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1: I'm Corey Atkinson. Here's what's trending on Play. Regional Emergency Services is crediting mutual aid partnerships after firefighters spent nearly 21 hours at a large scrap metal fire Friday and Saturday. Crews from Fort McMurray were joined by firefighters from Anzac and Sapre Creek, along with Suncor and Syncrude. The blaze burned deep within a scrap metal pile at Sunset Salvage. Firefighters continued dousing hotspots well into Saturday before leaving shortly before 3 in the afternoon. No injuries or structural damage were reported, and investigators have not determined the cause. Wood Buffalo RCMP are asking for the public's help in locating 39-year-old Crystal Janvier, who was last seen July 5th. Police say they are concerned for her well-being and want to speak with her. Janvier is 5'6", weighs about 150 pounds, and has black hair, brown eyes, and a calf tattoo. Anyone with information can call Wood Buffalo RCMP at 780-788-4000. Alberta is tightening oversight of commercial trucking as the province pushes for stronger safety standards. Transportation Minister Devin Dreeshan says 443 administrative penalties have been issued since October, and 20 unsafe carriers were removed from provincial roads. Enforcement is also targeting companies accused of misclassifying drivers as independent contractors. 5 fraudulent Class 1 training schools have been shut down. Alberta is now pursuing Red Seal certification for commercial drivers and developing a provincial trade designation for the occupation. And crude prices are rebounding as traders weigh mounting risks to global oil supplies. Harvard Media's John Tupper has more.
2: Brent settled Monday at nearly $88 a barrel, while West Texas Intermediate closed at just over $82. Both gained about 5% after falling more than 7% last week. Uncertainty over the opening of the Strait of Hormuz remains a major factor. Meanwhile, Houthi attacks have targeted Saudi energy infrastructure, and Ukraine continues striking Russian oil facilities. U.S. emergency oil reserves have also fallen to their lowest since 1983. For Harvard Media News, I'm John Tupper.
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4: Tonight, partly cloudy, 30% chance of showers, wind northwest, 20 kilometers an hour, gusting to 40, low of 9. Wednesday, increasing cloudiness, 60% chance of showers in the afternoon with risk of a thunderstorm, high 16. Thursday, mix of sun and cloud, high 19. Friday, cloudy, high 21. And Saturday, rain, high of 18.
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1: How long do you think you should date someone before the two of you move in together? Because I have a friend who's been seeing this guy for a few months now, and both of their leases are about to come to an end because their landlords independently have decided to move back into the buildings that they were renting. So now they're looking at finding a spot together. Now, personally, I believe that maybe it's still a little too fresh. They haven't been together long enough that you should want to look at a place together, but I understand. To each their own. You're adults. You can make your own decisions. Crazy for me to try and dictate that. But I was also raised in this very small town where everybody was like, well, you don't move in together until you're married, obviously. So I have no idea what the average wait time is for this kind of thing. Personally, I think give it at least a full calendar year. Or you can just slowly move in one article of clothing at a time until you realize you don't have an apartment to go back to.
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1: Alexandria Ocasio-Cortez, who you may know as a congresswoman in New York, recently revealed that she will be freezing her eggs, shared a video of herself injecting some medication, preparing for the process, and hopes that her discussing this will open up the doors for more people to be more open about discussions surrounding women's reproductive health, which, let me tell you, my wife and I didn't have an easy pregnancy, or I should say, I had a fine pregnancy, because I wasn't the one that was pregnant. She was, and she was dealing with all of the unexpected issues and the doctor's visits and learning all of these things that nobody had told us about our entire lives until suddenly there was a risk of something going wrong. And had we known more about the process before we were expecting, maybe both of us would have been a lot less scared. So I'm all for everybody learning a little bit more about women's reproductive health, because it lowers everyone's anxiety when we all know a little bit more.
0: Get the vibe, it's gonna be lit tonight. 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
13: Easy

0: The U.S. government says over the past year, they have employed over 2,000 gamers as air traffic controllers. They say that the particular hand-eye coordination and monitoring skills required for the position is developed particularly well in people who play video games. So they invited these folks to apply for the position, and now they have over 2,000 new air traffic controllers who are also really good gamers. This is just another prime example of looking your parents in the face and saying, I told you so. I knew that playing video games was gonna help me some way in my life, and now I can be an air traffic controller. Or, if that career path doesn't really appeal to you, what you can do is ignore your homework and play video games for the majority of your life, not know exactly what you should do after you graduate, and then go to school for radio. The video games don't help you with this job, but me and a few of the other guys around the office like to play Mario Kart, and maybe there's room on the couch.
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1: Harry Potter fans almost stopped the construction of a $430 million undersea cable connecting the UK and Ireland because it was going to run over the location of a fictional character's grave. Dobby, you know, the house elf from Harry Potter, he has a grave on a beach in Wales, and everybody wants to protect Dobby's grave, even though he's a fictional character, and there's nothing actually buried there. So when they announced the construction of this giant undersea cable, fans got a little bit upset, and they protested, until eventually they forced the company to relocate the construction of the cable, which now very nearly passes by the grave of an actual Bronze Age human being. Maybe we should have just let the construction go through Dobby's grave. I'm sure he would have been fine with it. After all, Dobby's the one who said Dobby is used to death threats, sir. Dobby gets them 5 times a day at home.
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1: The 2026 18U National Championships is scheduled to take place in Fort McMurray from August 13th to the 16th at Ross Henniger Park and Legacy Dodge Field at McDonald Island Park. 11 teams will be in town representing the provinces across the country to compete in this tournament. And the 2026 Inner Pipeline Fort McMurray Marathon Early Bird Registration is now open. 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
2: I'm Corey Atkinson. Here's what's trending on Play. Sunset Salvage is temporarily closed following a large fire at the recycling operation Friday evening. Fort McMurray firefighters arrived to find a significant blaze burning through a scrap metal pile at the RMWB landfill site. Additional crews and equipment came from ANZAC, Sapre Creek, Suncor, and Syncrude. Firefighters worked in shifts throughout the night and into Saturday afternoon. No structures were damaged and no injuries were reported. Regular landfill operations were unaffected, while the cause of the fire remains undetermined. Wood Buffalo RCMP are seeking information about 39-year-old Crystal Janvier, who has been missing since July 5th. Police are concerned about her well-being and are asking anyone with information to come forward. Janvier is described as 5'6" and about 150 pounds, with black hair and brown eyes. She was last seen wearing black pants and a black t-shirt. RCMP are asking drivers for help as investigators examine the homicide of a 12-year-old Edmonton boy near Athabasca. Police identified the victim as Fiasal Hussein after human remains were discovered early Thursday. An autopsy Friday determined his death was a homicide. Commercial trucking companies are facing increased scrutiny as Alberta targets unsafe carriers and questionable business practices. The province says 20 carriers have been taken off the road since October, including 13 identified as chameleon carriers. The province is pursuing stronger national information sharing to close enforcement gaps. And global oil markets are facing renewed supply concerns as tensions surrounding the Strait of Hormuz continue. John Tupper with more.
3: Brent crude and West Texas Intermediate both climbed about 5% on Monday, reversing some of last week's steep losses. Hopes for reopening the Strait of Hormuz have faded as Iran and the United States traded demands for compensation. Iran also says a shipping agreement with Oman is nearing completion, but additional considerations remain. Hormuz carried about one-fifth of the world's oil and liquefied natural gas before the Middle East conflict began. For Harvard Media News, I'm John Tupper.
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4: Tonight, partly cloudy, 30% chance of showers, wind northwest, 20 kilometers an hour, gusting to 40, low of 9. Wednesday, increasing cloudiness, 60% chance of showers in the afternoon with risk of a thunderstorm, high 16. Thursday, mix of sun and cloud, high 19. Friday, cloudy, high 21. And Saturday, rain, high of 18.
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1: More people need to go on dates with their friends. And I don't mean romantic. I mean 100% completely platonic dates. Just two people hanging out, going to activities that were generally meant for couples. Because I think that there are so many people now that want to be single and want to enjoy the company of their friends, but they're judged every time they go out together because people think that they're in a relationship. I have a friend who works in an office very close to my day job, but she and I can never go out for lunch together because people who see us together immediately think that we're on some sort of date. And I know, you need to be the change you want to see in the world. If I want people to start hanging out together, I just have to start hanging out with my friends. But I'm bringing this up because I think the rest of you need to plan these friend dates as well so that none of us look weird. If it just becomes regular overnight, then nobody gets judged for it. Like wearing Crocs or low-rise jeans.
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1: Look, if you had one shot or one opportunity to seize everything you ever wanted in one moment, would you capture it?

Mark Zuckerberg, the billionaire in charge of Meta, the company behind Instagram and WhatsApp and Facebook, Mark Zuckerberg is currently facing a barrage of questions over why his yacht reportedly declined to help a stranded boat while they were out in the Southeast Alaskan Sea. They came close to a boat that was in desperate need of assistance, so they radioed out multiple times saying, please, please, please. And Mark Zuckerberg's big ol' yacht just went floating by. Which, by the way, the boat did get the help they needed. Somebody else came by eventually and lended some assistance, but it does not erase the fact that Mark Zuckerberg has $1 billion and couldn't even spare a moment to pick up somebody else who was quite literally lost at sea. Now, to be fair, if I was stranded on an island in the middle of the ocean and the only person I saw float by to help me was Mark Zuckerberg, I might take my chances on the island.

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1: The King of England is not dead. A radio station in the UK accidentally announced the death of King Charles, even though it did not happen, when somebody was performing routine maintenance on one of the radio station computers, found a file that they were not supposed to, and clicked play, which proceeded to tell the entire country that King Charles had passed away, and then they played 16 minutes of silence. Meanwhile, the actual radio host was in the studio talking to nobody. He thought that he was broadcasting, but this overrides your radio station's programming so that you can't interrupt the period of mourning. So he had no clue anything was wrong, and a bunch of people thought that the king had passed away. And this happens. People make mistakes. One time, I accidentally played 5 minutes of Gordon Ramsay critiquing somebody's food live on the air. It was fully uncensored, and I was very in trouble.
2: Let's go. 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
1: Akon, who you may know from hit songs like Smack That, Lonely, and Right Now, brackets, Na Na Na, was recently paid $1 million to perform a private concert for just three people. I guess this millionaire father paid Akon to perform a private show for his wife, their daughter, and their son. He didn't even attend. It was just three people and Akon. He started the show. They stop him after a few songs. They said, wait, wait, wait. Can you just sing your 2004 hit, Lonely, on repeat for the rest of the hour? You have Akon in front of you. You don't want to see if he's working on anything else? If there's any other songs that maybe you'll never get the chance to hear live again? Could you imagine telling your father who just spent $1 million to get you Akon that you only asked him to play one song?
2: 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Get it, get it.
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2: This might be nothing, but I need to process some thoughts right now. Why don't we talk about cats the same way we talk about dogs? Like, I feel like anytime somebody is discussing their ideal dog, they always have a specific breed and they want to go get that kind of dog so that they can do particular activities. Cats and cat people, they just want cats. I want a house cat, but there is different types of cat. Nobody seems to be after a specific breed of cat. I know the name of one breed of cat, and it is hairless cats. Is that even a specific, or is there a lot of hairless cats? One second. There's multiple kinds of hairless cats. I feel like I've been lied to. Everybody just calls them hairless cats. There's Sphinx cats. I knew about Sphinx. Donskoy cats. What is a Donskoy? Oh, these are gross. I love these.
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1: Influencers are finally opening up about the amount of followers that they have lost after they chose to endorse Meta glasses, or that, as they have become known online, Meta pervert glasses. Because if you're unfamiliar, there's these AI-powered Ray-Ban sunglasses, and you can record video from your sunglasses hands-free. But that means not everybody you're recording knows they're being recorded. So there's been way too many instances of weirdos using the Meta glasses to record unsuspecting people in public and then post the content online against their will without the knowledge that they were ever being recorded. Obviously, an influencer steps in, they say you should buy this product, and their comment section gets filled with people saying, no, you shouldn't, that's disgusting. What a wonderful reminder that maybe there's a possibility not all influencers have our best interest at heart. Probably not true, but it's definitely something to consider.
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12: 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Oh, and here's the jump. And oh no! Oh, he's crashed directly into a flock of geese! Oh, he's paddling an angry one. 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
0: Play weather.
18: Tonight, partly cloudy, 30% chance of showers, wind northwest, 20 kilometers an hour, gusting to 40, low of 9. Wednesday, increasing cloudiness, 60% chance of showers in the afternoon with risk of a thunderstorm, high 16. Thursday, mix of sun and cloud, high 19. Friday, cloudy, high 21. And Saturday, rain, high of 18.
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1: Sometimes I see a headline and I don't click on the full story purely because I don't want the magic of the headline to be ruined by the facts of what's actually going on. For example, today I see the headline, "Poop Pills Transplant Might Be the Answer in Curing Food Allergies, Scientists Find." What could that possibly mean? I don't care. Because I'm 100% positive that whatever's actually going on will not be as interesting as what I'm imagining right now. And I don't even want to talk about what I'm imagining because I feel like you'll judge me for it, but I will read the headline one more time and we can all imagine together. Poop pills transplant might be the answer in curing food allergies, scientists find. Imagine talking to a coworker and they tell you, "Sorry, I've got to take a long lunch. I'm going to go get one of those poop pill transplants." Oh, I love a world with whimsy.

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What an ass, what a face.

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2: Christopher Nolan, who you may know as the director of the new movie The Odyssey, has a brother, and that brother might be a hitman. And when he works as a hitman, he may go by the codename Oppenheimer. I don't have time to go into the details, and I'm not going to lie, after doing half an hour of reading, I'm not entirely certain I understand what's going on. But from what I've gathered, Oppenheimer, or Christopher Nolan's brother, is a hitman, and he's being caught by international governments, and they're trying to persecute him. And now Christopher Nolan is writing a letter to the judge about his brother because, wait, I'm sorry, I'm so stupid. I just realized that Christopher Nolan also directed the movie Oppenheimer. I can't talk about this right now. I have like 3 more hours of reading to do, apparently.
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1: Just a reminder, if you happen to be the type of person who's registered for a beer league of any sport, I need you to remember that it's not that deep and we're not playing at a professional level. I just got back from a slow pitch game where we lost. I'm not gonna lie, I'm not on a very good team, but we played against a group of people who, they cared about the sport more than some MLB teams in North America. And you can tell that they forgot we're here for fun, because some of these middle-aged men will come up to the women on my team and offer pointers that are not welcome, especially because they're trying to give pointers to a woman who teaches gym. She knows how to play the game, brother. Matter of fact, you're breaking the rules and we're being chill about it.
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1: A woman who claims to own the sun is currently suing eBay for blocking sales of solar real estate. She is hoping that people will jump at the opportunity to own a piece of land on the sun. Spoiler alert, by the way. There is no land on the sun. It's a giant ball of gas. So, obviously, a few holes in this woman's story and also in her logic. But let's say that she does own the sun. And I mean that. Let her own the sun. I think that somebody should be in charge of it. And I mean it because that person is going to have to spend the rest of their life in court dealing with me and all of the legal fees associated with the 1 week I spent in the Dominican Republic burnt to an absolute crisp.
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12: Tonight, partly cloudy, 30% chance of showers, wind northwest, 20 kilometers an hour, gusting to 40, low of 9. Wednesday, increasing cloudiness, 60% chance of showers in the afternoon with risk of a thunderstorm, high 16. Thursday, mix of sun and cloud, high 19. Friday, cloudy, high 21. And Saturday, rain, high of 18.

The U.S. government says over the past year, they have employed over 2,000 gamers as air traffic controllers. They say that the particular hand-eye coordination and monitoring skills required for the position is developed particularly well in people who play video games. So they invited these folks to apply for the position, and now they have over 2,000 new air traffic controllers who are also really good gamers. This is just another prime example of looking your parents in the face and saying, I told you so. I knew that playing video games was going to help me some way in my life, and now I can be an air traffic controller. Or, if that career path doesn't really appeal to you, what you can do is ignore your homework and play video games for the majority of your life, not know exactly what you should do after you graduate, and then go to school for radio. The video games don't help you with this job, but me and a few of the other guys around the office like to play Mario Kart, and maybe there's room on the couch.

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1: The King of England is not dead. A radio station in the UK accidentally announced the death of King Charles, even though it did not happen, when somebody was performing routine maintenance on one of the radio station computers, found a file that they were not supposed to, and clicked play, which proceeded to tell the entire country that King Charles had passed away, and then they played 16 minutes of silence. Meanwhile, the actual radio host was in the studio talking to nobody. He thought that he was broadcasting, but this overrides your radio station's programming so that you can't interrupt the period of mourning. So he had no clue anything was wrong, and a bunch of people thought that the king had passed away. And this happens. People make mistakes. One time, I accidentally played 5 minutes of Gordon Ramsay critiquing somebody's food live on the air. It was fully uncensored, and I was very in trouble.
2: Let's go. Let's kick off the night.
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1: It's all brought to you by Mr. Lou Plus Tires in Fort McMurray. The 18U Baseball Championships taking place in Fort McMurray, August 13th through to the 16th, happening at Legacy Dodge Field in Ross Henniger Park. There's going to be a community aviation event happening Saturday, August the 15th from 11 a.m. to 2 p.m. at the former North Terminal at the Fort McMurray International Airport. 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
1: I'm John.
2: I'm Marina.
1: Marina, what's going on?
2: Man, oh man, was that traffic ever wild yesterday?
1: Yeah, that traffic.
2: You slept through it. I'm sure.
1: Not a clue what you're talking
2: about. I had to work last night, so I had went up to Gregoire. Smooth sailing up to Gregoire, but the amount of people stuck in traffic on the way back caused my work to be so busy last night.
1: Okay.
2: But people didn't want to like wait. Some people had to use the washroom. Like people were hungry. Mm-hmm. So line up, out the door. Every seat full all night. Like it was, I'm blessed because I made some good money.
1: There you go.
2: But also, like, I wanted to walk out at one point.
1: That's how I feel every single day here.
2: It was so bad. Like, we weren't staffed properly for it because we didn't know it was going to happen. So, had to get a couple extra staff members to come in. So, shout out to them. They know who they are. But man, was it ever busy. That's all I got for you.
1: That's what happens when you get a second job. That's what happens when you're allowed to get a second job. I'll just say that. That's all I'll say. I'm not bitter about it. Is it going to be bad today?
2: You know what?
1: I'm
2: thinking it's going to be the same today. There's still part of the highway that's graded and needs to be paved. So.
1: Yeah, okay.
2: And it's all not finished, clearly.
1: Very evidently.
2: I thought they said it was going to be about 2 weeks. Wouldn't this week be the second week?
1: I have no idea. I honest to God, just knew they started traffic at some point.

0: it and found myself caught in the littlest bit of it.
1: Yeah, like last week when I was off and I didn't leave, I did not come across the bridge. I never went on the highway because I didn't want to get stuck in it. So I didn't go tanning, didn't do any of the things I had to do uptown.
0: And I just live downtown. So like the only part I found myself trapped in like one day was Thickwood. It was like as you were passing the Thickwood turn on.
1: Like, you haven't been stuck in any of the traffic downtown, people trying to bypass 63?
0: Nope. No, I have not been.
1: Yeah, it was pretty rough the other day too. But it's like every time, every direction I'm going is smooth sailing. And then every time, like I was like, oh, I can't go to that store because I'm not turning around and going into that.
0: I got you. You know?
1: So I think it's going to be like that tonight, but I could be wrong. Well, I mean, as far as I know, the traffic was backed up till at least or past the landfill.
0: Oh, damn.
1: So it was a lot of traffic.
0: I guess the good news is that after all this traffic, like, we're going to have smoother roads?
1: Well, 63.
0: Yeah.
1: I wonder if they're going to actually fix that in front of Tim Hortons. You know that, I'm talking about?
0: The answer is a big resounding
1: fix that. That's probably one of the worst spots on the
0: Don
1: highway.
0: Has to go take a photo with it as social media man of the friggin' year.

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0: There are just 3 days left for you to enter the Bruno Mars Flyaway.
1: That's it. That's all.
0: Oh, my God.
1: It's been on for a little bit now.
0: Yeah.
1: Quite some time. Every time you hear that keyword, you can enter that keyword 3 times.
0: That's right.
1: Per keyword.
0: That's right.
1: For your chance to go see Bruno Mars in Vancouver this October, you get the flights, hotel, and a little spending cash.
0: Damn.
1: All taken care of for you.
0: Come on now.
1: Worth over $5,000.
0: We by far have the best prizes out of any radio station within Fort McMurray. I can tell you that right
1: 100%.
0: Now. 100%. I can tell you that with all certainty. You will never hear James Anthony giving something away like this.
1: So that means you're going to have to keep listening for the keyword. So if you do hear a Bruno Mars song, that means you have just missed the keyword.
0: That's right.
1: Hopefully you were listening before that.
0: And if you hear a Bruno Mars keyword and no Bruno Mars song, please don't blame me. My job is very hard. Like, it's very hard.
1: I don't think we've come across that problem so far. Yet.
0: Not in our show. It happened yesterday at 8 p.m. Ladies and gentlemen, like Marina said, 780-791-1037. If you hear the keyword, make sure to text it in. And make sure to text it in 3 times, because if you're not...
1: Yeah, spell it correctly, too.
0: I mean, what do you do? Yes.
1: Because it won't. It literally will not work.
0: No.
1: It's like connected
0: right.
1: to the keyword in the system.
0: Yeah.
1: So you got to spell it right. But do know that in less than an hour, there will be a keyword played.

0: 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Headlines.
1: I'm Corey Atkinson. Here's what's trending on Play. Wood Buffalo RCMP are asking for help identifying a suspect in a series of vehicle vandalism incidents last month. Police have obtained surveillance footage as their investigation continues. 11 reports involving thefts and vandalism were received July 26th, with vehicles damaged downtown and in Gregoire. Several windows were smashed, while tools, laptops, and golf clubs were stolen from one vehicle. To view the surveillance images, visit our news page. Alberta is reviewing its emergency alert system following the death of 11-year-old Parker Wells.

0: The province will consult police, disability advocates, and community groups about alerts for missing vulnerable people. Public Safety Minister Mike Ellis says the government wants to learn from what happened. The review will include Amber Alert criteria and other emergency alert options. A $3 million telecommunications investment is coming to Fort McMurray this year. The money will support wireless and wireline upgrades aimed at providing faster, more reliable connectivity. TELUS is making the investment as part of a $14 billion commitment across Alberta through 2030. The provincial plan also includes new wireless towers and hundreds of site upgrades. The Fort McMurray work will focus on improving service for local homes and businesses. Wildfire danger is sitting at moderate across the Fort McMurray forest area as the region reaches midweek with no active wildfires. Alberta Wildfire says fires can still start and spread, although cooler conditions make severe growth less likely if they're detected quickly. 45 wildfires have been recorded locally since January. Residents are being reminded to remain cautious with outdoor fires and make sure they are fully extinguished. Fort McMurray is being treated to a partial solar eclipse this morning. John Tupper tells us more.
1: The eclipse begins at 9:56 and reaches its maximum at 10:42, when about 14% of the sun will be covered by the moon. Proper solar protection is required to watch safely. Tonight, the Perseid meteor shower is also reaching its peak under dark skies and a moonless night. For viewing tips and times, visit our news page. For Harvard Media News, I'm John Tupper.
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0: I'm Corey Atkinson with your look at sports. The road teams won yesterday in Game 1 of the Western Canadian Baseball League semifinals, with Sylvan Lake winning 7-2 in Okotoks and Saskatoon taking a 7-4 win out of Moose Jaw. Game 2 goes tonight in both series. The Toronto Blue Jays sit only 2.5 games outside of a wild card berth after last night's win over Boston. The Jays and Red Sox continue their four-game series tonight at Rogers Centre. Jose Soriano is on the mound for the Jays, while the Red Sox will have Ranger Suarez starting. In tennis, the men's and women's semifinals are on tap today at the National Bank Open in Montreal and Toronto. Brampton hosts Winnipeg in Game 1 of the Canadian Elite Basketball League final tonight. Game 2 is Saturday in Winnipeg. Over in the CFL, Calgary hosts BC tomorrow night. In the NFL, the Minnesota Vikings have named Kyler Murray as their starting quarterback over J.J. McCarthy. And Kansas City Chiefs receiver Rashee Rice has called his 30-day jail stint a learning experience and a reality check. That's your look at sports. I'm Corey Atkinson.
2: Play traffic and weather.
3: Right now, 8 degrees. Today we're going to see a high of 16.
4: That's it?
3: That's it. That's all. 60% chance of showers, as well a risk of a thunderstorm this afternoon. Tonight going all the way down to 8. Congrats, we're here. Another 60% chance of showers and another risk of a thunderstorm.
4: Tomorrow we've got sun and clouds, a 30% chance of showers and a high of 19.
3: Oh, okay.
4: Overnight, once again, clear and we're going down to 8. However, tonight, not so great. Tomorrow, as John Tupper was saying, you might be able to see that meteor shower.
3: Oh, that'd be neat.
4: Mm-hmm. With no clouds, obviously.
3: Now that we say it, though, clouds are going to, like, the amount of clouds.
4: For sure.

0: once in a while, you come across something wild being posted in a buy and sell group.
1: 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Yes. I do remember that.
0: I remember that too. I came across somebody trying to sell four McChicken sauces, the little packages that you rip open from McDonald's. 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
1: Now that's a deal.
0: Now, it is in a Fort McMurray group. It's in the, which one is this? There's so many. The Fort McMurray Everything and Anything Goes.
1: Oh, that one's good.
0: And it says, like, it's in the Fort McMurray group, but it says Kamloops, BC.
1: Damn it! Does that mean I don't have a chance to get these four McChicken
0: sauces?
1: Like,
0: do they deliver?
1: For $1.20, dude, each?
0: Comment, interested. So I, of course, thought, well, what are some other weird things that people have posted in there, right? Somebody has posted half-used candles with the caption, only burned once. Probably still has, like, cake residue on the bottom.
1: I was going to say, for how... Whoa, that kind of candle. I thought we were talking about, like, a Bed Bath & Beyond candle, not a Happy Birthday candle.
0: Oh, I don't know. That's the first kind of candle I thought of, because I literally just had one on my cupcake
1: the other day. Yeah.
0: But I totally get it. How about... Oh, there's so many good ones in here. I don't even know which one to go with next. One AirPod.
1: I mean...
0: Lost the other one.
1: Is it half off? Like, is it half the price?
0: It better not be
1: like the normal price of AirPods.
0: Single socks.
1: I would buy somebody's socks on. If it's a girl, I'd buy her socks on Facebook Marketplace.
0: An empty cardboard box. A toilet with the caption, good condition, just needs cleaning.
1: Well, I mean.
0: You would think.
1: Yeah, I'm not going to buy a toilet off Marketplace, no matter how clean, and then not clean it.
0: No,
1: you know?
0: Not at
1: There's always
0: all.
1: Been somebody's butt on it.
0: And, like, how about those old remotes that they don't know what it goes to? They're just selling an old remote.
1: Okay, I got you. Yeah.
0: A rock.
1: I'm going to kill everybody involved in this story. A rock? That means there have been buyers in the past.
0: What is that? Okay, there is, there was a trend going around. It starts with an A, and people were taking rocks that they found and wrapping them up in a gift and then opening it in front of, like, say, their father or something. And they're like, oh my God, this is like the most expensive rock. And it's literally just a rock from the garden, but they're trying to get dad to believe that they spent like hundreds of dollars on this rock. That's what I think of when I see a rock on Marketplace.
1: It starts with an A?
0: I think so.
1: Aardvark.
0: No.
1: Anteater.
0: He's going to go through the whole alphabet now.
1: Anthropology.
0: Is that what it was?
1: That is what it is.
0: Yeah. Okay, we've also got a treadmill being used as a clothing rack.
1: This average treadmill.
0: We have one rollerblade.
1: Again, if it was a girl, I would buy it.
0: I understand an open bag of dog food.
1: Yeah.
0: I totally, so that's...
1: But then it also makes me think, oh, what happened to the dog?
0: Well, maybe it just didn't like the food.
1: Okay. Let's just... Because it's like, if you find on Marketplace, baby shoes for sale, never worn. It's like, oh my God. You know, like, it's the saddest sentence in history.
0: Yep, it is. A printer that worked the last time I used it. Like, the list goes on and
1: that's
0: on.
1: That's funny. That's pretty baller.
0: Used sponges. Like, don't. Just please don't.
1: Yeah, a lot of these are horrific. If you've seen something on the Marketplace, I know there's some FS here in Fort McMurray. Let us know. What's the craziest thing you've come across at 780-791-1037? I will stick to my guns and say it's been the sex bed. And I was like minutes away from being able to check out the sex bed before Jordan and I got pulled into a meeting.
0: Oh
1: by
0: my
1: the
0: God.
1: Head bosses.
0: I've seen sex toys on there. Like, why would you want someone's used sex toy?
1: Used?
0: You, well, it's out of the package at this point.
1: I mean, if it was a girl, I would.

0: and you could be heading to Vancouver to see Bruno Mars live this October.
1: Powered by River Cree Resort and Casino.
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0: Another day, another AI story. Uh-huh. And this one comes at the hands of Roku. Now, I have a Roku television.
1: I also have a Roku television.
0: It's pretty cool. I don't hate them. You can watch hundreds of old game shows if you want, as they have a live TV feature. And again, the only thing I watch ever on there is game shows.
1: I feel like the thing that
0: Toddlers and Tiaras
1: see the most on there is like the home screen where it's like the purple city.
0: Oh yeah, well that just means you leave your TV on way too long. And they are just now releasing an AI slop channel.
1: No.
0: Yeah, where 24/7 you can just watch AI content.
1: Just go on TikTok. It's pretty much all AI slop anyways.
0: The only difference is this is landscape instead of just portrait.
1: You just gotta turn your phone over.
0: Yeah, you gotta watch it from the side though. And it is also supported by AI ads. So in between the AI videos, you're gonna see AI ads. And this sucks. They're also boasting about having 100 of the best AI filmmakers, which is quite the sentence.
1: AI filmmakers. I hate that.
0: It's not great.
1: Pretty soon they're going to have like an AI cooking channel, right? Where it's like step one, put 14 pounds of salt in.
0: Yeah, step two, if the pizza cheese doesn't stick, put glue.
1: Like, why?
0: I don't know.
1: So this is going to be a 24-hour channel.
0: 24-hour channel.
1: It's like, it's Hollywood, but like they forgot to hire Hollywood.
0: Yeah, well, I don't know. Listen, the way Hollywood's going, I think this is just Hollywood for the sake of Hollywood.
1: God.
0: I would be interested to tune in for one of, you know, the hours that this is going to be playing, just to see like what it is. And are they episodic television or is it just like actual, just like AI video that is like 13 seconds long?
1: Yeah, it would be like TikToks.
0: Yeah.
1: But just AI videos.
0: Oh, my God.
1: But the fact that they call them filmmakers makes me want to think that it's a little bit longer.
0: Like, yeah, that's what I want to see too.
1: If you're scrolling on TikTok, have you seen those like TikTok shorts where they're all AI? Like every character's AI and it's like the most ridiculous plot in their storyline.
0: It's totally possible.
1: And then you can click, oh, like watch more episodes.
0: No,
1: and then there's
0: never
1: like 15 more episodes.
0: I have no idea what you're talking about.
1: It's the worst.
0: How long are those videos usually?
1: Each video, maybe 2 minutes.
0: God, we are going to have no doctors in like 30 years. Because all the kids who are supposed to be doctors are just going to be addicted to AI slop.
1: Yeah.
0: Oh my God, we're going to die. You're going to make it to 80. I'm going to make it to 25.
1: I just...
0: Yeah, it's not great. If you at some point change to the AI slop channel on your Roku, I will think less of you as a person.
1: I may actually go home and just turn it on to see,
0: no, it's
1: like,
0: totally fair.
1: How quick the videos are, if they're short, if they're long, like
0: 100%.
1: What it's about. But that's gonna be
0: that's it. If you plant your child in front of the television while these videos play, we are gonna call CPS on you. That's the bare minimum of what we should do.

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3: I'm Corey Atkinson. Here's what's trending on Play. New surveillance footage is helping Wood Buffalo RCMP investigate a rash of vehicle vandalism in Fort McMurray. Police are now asking residents to help identify the suspect seen in the images. Multiple vehicles had windows smashed on July 26th, with damage reported downtown and in Gregoire. One vehicle also had its trunk forced open and several valuable items stolen. To see the surveillance images released by the RCMP, visit our news page. Changes could be coming to Alberta's emergency alert system following the death of 11-year-old Parker Wells. The province is examining how the public is notified when vulnerable people go missing, including the criteria for issuing an Amber Alert. Police, disability advocates, and community partners will be consulted. Alberta will also review the policies and procedures of the service provider responsible for Parker's care. Fort McMurray is set to receive $3 million in new telecommunications infrastructure this year. The investment will focus on improving wireless and wireline networks and increasing reliability. It comes from TELUS as part of a $14 billion Alberta investment planned through 2030. More than 45 new wireless towers are planned across the province this year, along with upgrades to more than 400 existing sites and expanded fiber service. There are no active wildfires burning in the Fort McMurray forest area, as local fire danger remains moderate. Alberta Wildfire says cooler conditions reduce the risk of severe fire growth, but wildfires can still start and spread. People using off-highway vehicles are being reminded to clear debris from hotspots and avoid parking in tall grass. 45 wildfires have been recorded across the forest area so far this year. And there's plenty to see in the sky over Fort McMurray today, beginning with a partial solar eclipse. John Tupper gives us the information.
4: The moon starts crossing the sun at 9:56 this morning, with maximum coverage occurring at 10:42. Tonight, attention turns to the Perseid meteor shower. Dark skies will produce between 60 and 120 meteors an hour. Mars and Saturn will also be visible. Find out more details on our news site. For Harvard Media News, I'm John Tupper.
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6: Right now, 8 degrees. Today, we're going to see a high of 16, 60% chance of showers, as well a risk of a thunderstorm this afternoon. Tonight, going all the way down to 8. Congrats, we've made it. Another 60% chance of showers, and guess what? Another risk of a thunderstorm.
7: Tomorrow, sun and clouds, 30% chance of showers, high of 19. Overnight, we're going right back down to 8.

0: Cyrus right here on Play Mornings. I'm John.
1: I'm Marina.
0: It is 6:39, which of course means we are just under 1 and 1 hour. 1 and 1 hour. 1 hour, 1 minute away from
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0: You know how, I want to say 101, by the way. 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
1: Sure do. So if you know someone celebrating today, it's August 12th, or if it's your birthday today or your pet's birthday, let us know. 780-791-1037.
0: That's right. And coming up right after this song, which is like magic, we have a Bruno Mars keyword. And then it's followed by 24 karat magic.
1: Wow.
0: So get those texting fingers ready at 780-791-1037.

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1: The 2026 18U National Championships is scheduled to take place in Fort McMurray from August 13th to the 16th at Ross Henniger Park and Legacy Dodge Field at McDonald Island Park. 11 teams will be in town representing the provinces across the country to compete in this tournament. 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

0: Look to the sky. It's a bird. It's a plane. It's another plane. Oh, it's a smaller plane. Oh, my God. It's another plane. No, wait. No, these aren't planes.
1: No, they're satellites.
0: These aren't satellites either.
1: No, they are meteors.
0: That's
1: meteor
0: right.
1: Meteor shower is on right now. It's been happening, the Perseids meteor shower. However, tonight and tomorrow morning is expected to be the peak. So potentially between 50 and 100 meteors an hour.
0: That's
1: under
0: amazing.
1: Dark skies. We have one tiny problem here. We actually have to see the sky. You know,
0: fair play.
1: After like the amount of rain and the clouds that we've had this year, I'm not exactly confident tonight. Like Mother Nature's going to hear about a meteor shower and be like, oh,
0: correct.
1: You guys want to see space?
0: Correct.
1: Clouds.
0: Yeah.
1: Well, okay, cool. What about 2 a.m.? Rain.
0: Yeah.
1: Okay, well, what about 4 a.m.? Fog. 90% chance of disappointment. That's how I feel Mother Nature's the conversation would be.
0: Well, now I'm upset.
1: Yeah. Like, I really hope we can see it. Now, like I said, tonight and tomorrow morning it's the peak for it. However, the Perseids will still continue a little bit. So if I'm looking, now, take this with a grain of salt because you know every time we talk about the weather, the weather changes.
0: Yeah.
1: So as of right now, tomorrow night is going to be clear.
0: Oh my God.
1: So maybe we'll get to see a few meteor showers in there.
0: That'd be crazy.
1: But as of right now, I mean, tonight we've got a 60% chance of showers, risk of a thunderstorm. So, like I said, not too confident.
0: Maybe by showers, it means a meteor shower. Maybe like Weather Canada has no idea, you know?
1: Mm-hmm. So, yeah, all we need is clear skies. But, you know, based on our summer right now, it feels like that's asking for a winning Lotto 649 ticket.
0: Have you ever seen a meteor shower?
1: I have.
0: I have not.
1: I have.
0: I have not. I imagine them to be cooler than the Northern Lights.
1: Get out of town. It's not cooler. It's not cooler. I'm telling you right now, it's not cooler. Don't
0: There's
1: look at me
0: no
1: like that. It's not
0: way
1: cooler.
0: That's true. Space debris flying through the air is not cooler than, oh, wow, green light.
1: No,
0: green,
1: I don't think green it is. Light. I don't think
0: Whoa.
1: It is.
0: Whoa.
1: Nope.
0: That's, you're wrong. Sorry, I've never even seen a meteor shower. And I know you're incorrect about this. You want to know why? Every single Northern Light looks alike. You know what
1: Every
0: probably
1: single
0: doesn't?
1: Meteor shower looks alike, too.
0: There's, but it's flying through space. And it only happens every so often. Northern Lights happen every single day in the winter.
1: Well, not every single day.
0: Practically.
1: I mean, this meteor shower is just like shooting stars, but more of them, right? So you could see a shooting star on any day of the year, too.
0: But more of them. You're right.

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1: I'm Corey Atkinson. Here's what's trending on Play. An investigation into multiple damaged vehicles in Fort McMurray is continuing, with RCMP releasing new surveillance images of a suspect. Police received 11 reports of vehicle-related thefts and vandalism July 26th, along with reports of numerous damaged vehicles in Gregoire. Greeley Road, Manning Avenue, and Fraser Avenue were among the locations involved. RCMP are asking anyone who recognizes the suspect to come forward. The surveillance images are available on our news page. Alberta is looking for ways to strengthen protections for vulnerable people who go missing. The review follows the death of 11-year-old Parker Wells and will examine the province's emergency alert processes. Public Safety Minister Mike Ellis says officials will seek input from law enforcement, disability advocates, and community partners. Amber Alert criteria will be part of the review. Millions of dollars are being invested in Fort McMurray to improve local communications infrastructure. $3 million is earmarked this year for upgrades to wireless and wireline networks serving the community. TELUS says the spending is part of its broader $14 billion Alberta investment through 2030. The provincial program includes fiber expansion, more than 45 new wireless towers this year, and upgrades at more than 400 existing sites to improve coverage and capacity. Fort McMurray residents have until Saturday to take the wildfire pledge for a chance to see the Horse River wildfire area from the air. The annual Alberta Wildfire Initiative encourages people to commit to preventing human-caused fires, with an educational helicopter flight offered as the prize. Meanwhile, wildfire danger across the Fort McMurray forest area is moderate, with no active wildfires currently burning in the region. Sky watchers have a full day of astronomy ahead in Fort McMurray. John Tupper tells us more.
2: A partial solar eclipse runs from 9:56 in the morning until about 11:28, with the maximum coverage occurring at 10:42. Then, tonight, the Perseid meteor shower takes over, with the best viewing around midnight away from city lights. Mars will also be rising, while binoculars can help reveal Saturn's rings. For eclipse safety and

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1: I'm Corey Atkinson with your look at sports. The road teams won yesterday in Game 1 of the Western Canadian Baseball League semifinals, with Sylvan Lake winning 7-2 in Okotoks and Saskatoon taking a 7-4 win out of Moose Jaw. Game 2 goes tonight in both series. The Toronto Blue Jays sit only 2.5 games outside of a wildcard berth after last night's win over Boston. The Jays and Red Sox continue their four-game series tonight at Rogers Centre. Jose Soriano is on the mound for the Jays, while the Red Sox will have Ranger Suarez starting. In tennis, the men's and women's semifinals are on tap today at the National Bank Open in Montreal and Toronto. Brampton hosts Winnipeg in Game 1 of the Canadian Elite Basketball League final tonight. Game 2 is Saturday in Winnipeg. Over in the CFL, Calgary hosts BC tomorrow night. In the NFL, the Minnesota Vikings have named Kyler Murray as their starting quarterback over J.J. McCarthy. And Kansas City Chiefs receiver Rashee Rice has called his 30-day jail stint a learning experience and a reality check. That's your look at sports. I'm Corey Atkinson.
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3: Right now it is 10 degrees. Today we're going to see a high of 16 with a 60% chance of showers, as well a risk of a thunderstorm this afternoon. Tonight going all the way down to 8, another 60% chance of showers, and another risk of a thunderstorm.
4: Tomorrow, just a 30% chance of showers, sun and clouds throughout the day, going up to 19. And then overnight, we will finally, hopefully, fingers crossed, get some clear skies. And again, we're going down to 8.

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1: Play1037.ca/win is where you're going to want to go.
2: Yep. If you want to enter to win some tickets to the 18U Championships.
1: That's right. They're happening here, and they're happening starting tomorrow at 9 a.m.
2: Bright and early.
1: So if you want a pair of tickets, head on over, enter all of your informaciones, that is information in
2: Spanish.
1: If you, what?
2: I don't know why I said Spanish. It came out like that.
1: I was going to say
2: Spanish.
1: Spanglish. one of Adam Sandler's worst films. All you got to do is head on over to our win page, enter your information, and then we'll reach out to you if you are, in fact, a winner.
2: It's super easy. I'm telling you, all you need is your first and last name, phone number, email address, city, social insurance number, banking information.
1: Mother's maiden name.
2: All of it.
1: Yep. I do want to point out, we spoke about this yesterday, not one person out of the 34 people who have already entered have said they do want to receive marketing materials from third-party sponsors.
2: If you have ever clicked yes to that, please text in and let us know that there's one person, at least in the entire world, that has clicked something like that.
1: And if you did, why? You lonely? You want your phone?
2: You want the text messages and the emails?
1: Yeah. Hey, blah, blah, blah, blah, blah. Would you be interested in something, something, something? I got to be careful what I say because I'm sure something at some point is going to be a sponsor on our show. Mm. And I don't want to get anybody in trouble. I was going to say a commercial you did recently.
2: Oh, okay.
1: I stopped myself.
2: Play1037.ca/win. Hit up the win page, enter your information, and you could be going to the 18U Championship.

0: boy.
1: He came home, and right away I saw that look in his eyes. I knew what was coming. Before I could even speak, he raised his hand
2: and just kept texting me, asking where I was, demanding I respond immediately or I'd regret it. It hurt.
1: More than you can imagine.
3: Tech abuse is real abuse. 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

0: Hi, I'm John, and I have crippling FOMO.
1: Do you?
0: I have a fear of missing out. So yesterday, when you were telling me, or the other day, when you were telling me that you got a brand new cell phone.
1: Yep.
0: I was like, huh, I haven't had one.
1: Get
0: in
1: out.
0: Like 6 years.
1: Yours was older than mine?
0: Yeah.
1: Oh.
0: So I called TELUS yesterday. I hopped on the phone, and I am now picking up an iPhone 17 later today.
1: Is that the newest one?
0: That is the newest one. And the only issue is that I realized it's August. Do you know when Apple announces a brand new phone every single year?
1: I don't, because I don't own an Apple phone.
0: September.
1: So the 18 is going to come out next month?
0: Yes. Meaning I could have either gotten the 18.
1: Why don't you just cancel it?
0: Or had, oh no, it's been bought. Or I could have waited a month when I'm sure the iPhone 17 costs a little bit less because the iPhone 18 had just come out. So,
1: oof.
0: Yeah, the FOMO kind of screwed me a little bit there, but now I'm excited to get a brand new phone.
1: Candace, my friend that I went down to see for my birthday, she did the exact same thing. And not only her, but her husband and her two kids all are getting new phones too.
0: Okay, well that's crazy.
1: She was taking the picture of me on my paddleboard and she's like, oh my God, this camera.
0: Yeah.
1: And then I was speaking to her, I think it was yesterday, at her on her lunch break. She's like, by the way, we're all getting new phones.
0: Listen, let's call a spade a spade. You can't take it with you when you die. Like, your money just sits or goes to your next of kin, and if you got nobody else, the bank takes it. Mm-hmm. So it's like, spend it while you got it. Mm-hmm. Spend it while you're here.
1: You're financing a phone at this point, you know what I mean?
0: That's like exactly what it is, yeah. I have a car payment and a phone payment. 2026 is looking up for John. Yeah,
1: proud
0: it was pretty expensive.
1: How much is the phone? Listen to your voice.
0: If you want to buy it all out, $1,200.
1: That's it?
0: That's it?
1: It's expensive, yeah, but my phone is way more than that.
0: Well, I also didn't get the Pro or Max or anything.
1: Either. I've never had a Pro.
0: How much was yours?
1: So the one that I got, about $1,500, just over $1,500.
0: Oh my God.
1: But you can get the same one, the S26, but I think with more storage, it was like $1,800.
0: That's
1: over
0: $1,800. These are cell phones.
1: I know.
0: That's ridiculous.
1: I remember getting my first cell phone. It wasn't even a flip phone. It was like a block phone.
0: Yeah.
1: And it was pay as you go. So we weren't on a contract or anything. And I think I paid under $100 for it.
0: Dog, that's crazy.
1: Yeah.
0: Whoa.
1: I remember buying like some of my first Samsung phones. They were probably like $400, $300,
0: $400.
1: Dude. Yeah, buddy.
0: What's so interesting about that is iPhones and Samsungs and phones in general have gotten better and more expensive. But I think that TVs are the opposite. They've gotten way better and less expensive. Like my Roku Smart TV now has an AI slop channel, but like I paid $200 for it and it's one of the best displays I've ever had.
1: Same.
0: So like, when can we get is it just the camera? Is that it?
1: Because
0: that's the only thing that changes.
1: That's really it.
0: You didn't pay like all out for your phone, right? You didn't drop 18 hundo or 15 hundo?
1: No, it's financed.
0: Okay. Yeah.
1: And I did the thing where, because Rogers right now, they want to do a lot of like, return your phone after 2 years.
0: That's what I was going
1: to
0: ask.
1: You have to pay out the rest of
0: it. Did you do the buyback program?
1: But I was like, I'm not, I will not, and I refuse to do that.
0: Yeah, they tried to sell me that too.
1: And I ended up actually getting a deal out of it. I don't know. This lady's like, I'm also going to give you $5 off every month for the first year. And I'm like, okay.
0: Yeah.
1: Somehow Candace is getting an even better deal than I got. $50 a month for the phone itself.
0: To be fair, they're buying.
1: Mine's 90.
0: They're buying four phones. It's like,
1: fair.
0: You go to Costco. The more you buy, the more you save.
1: Yeah.
0: I will say this. I thought I was getting a deal. I ended up paying $750 down.

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2: I'm Corey Atkinson. Here's what's trending on Play. Wood Buffalo RCMP are asking for help identifying a suspect in a series of vehicle vandalism incidents last month. Police have obtained surveillance footage as their investigation continues. 11 reports involving thefts and vandalism were received July 26th, with vehicles damaged downtown and in Gregoire. Several windows were smashed, while tools, laptops, and golf clubs were stolen from one vehicle. To view the surveillance images, visit our news page. Alberta is reviewing its emergency alert system following the death of 11-year-old Parker Wells. The province will consult police, disability advocates, and community groups about alerts for missing vulnerable people. Public Safety Minister Mike Ellis says the government wants to learn from what happened. The review will include Amber Alert criteria and other emergency alert options. A $3 million telecommunications investment is coming to Fort McMurray this year. The money will support wireless and wireline upgrades aimed at providing faster, more reliable connectivity. TELUS is making the investment as part of a $14 billion commitment across Alberta through 2030. The provincial plan also includes new wireless towers and hundreds of site upgrades. The Fort McMurray work will focus on improving service for local homes and businesses. Wildfire danger is sitting at moderate across the Fort McMurray forest area as the region reaches midweek with no active wildfires. Alberta Wildfire says fires can still start and spread, although cooler conditions make severe growth less likely if they're detected quickly. 45 wildfires have been recorded locally since January. Residents are being reminded to remain cautious with outdoor fires and make sure they are fully extinguished. Fort McMurray is being treated to a partial solar eclipse this morning. John Tupper tells us more.
3: The eclipse begins at 9:56 and reaches its maximum at 10:42, when about 14% of the sun will be covered by the moon. Proper solar protection is required to watch safely. Tonight, the Perseid meteor shower is also reaching its peak under dark skies and a moonless night. For viewing tips and times, visit our news page. For Harvard Media News, I'm John Tupper.
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5: Right now, 10 degrees. Today, we're going to see a high of 16 with a 60% chance of showers, as well a risk of a thunderstorm this afternoon. Tonight, going all the way down to 8, another 60% chance of showers. And guess what? Another risk of a thunderstorm.
6: Tomorrow, slight chance of showers, sun and clouds throughout the day. We're going up to 19. Overnight, we got clear skies, and once again, we're going down to 8.

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1: It is August 12th. We'll start off with the celebrities. Kicking it off with Casey Affleck.
2: Casey Affleck, the less famous Affleck.
1: 51.
2: Okay. Is he? No, he's not older. Right? How old is Bennifer?
1: Well, Ben, you mean.
2: That's what I said. Bennifer? Benny?
1: He's 53.
2: Okay.
1: He's younger, yeah. Yeah. I knew he was younger, but then after hearing 51, I was like, what?
2: Also, Casey Affleck, I think, looks older than
1: I
2: Benny.
1: Think he does, too.
2: Ugh.
1: Yeah, let me just...
2: It's from all those Dunkin' Donuts commercials he's
1: he
2: in.
1: He does look older.
2: Yes, I'm
1: trying
2: with
1: like
2: the beard.
1: Yeah. A lot of grays in that beard.
2: He was great in Ocean's 11.
1: Mm-hmm. Good Will Hunting.
2: Yeah.
1: Sir Mix-a-Lot.
2: Maybe he got back.
1: 63 today.
2: Is he still kicking?
1: He is still kicking, but today is actually his born year birthday. So if you don't know what that is, so you have like your golden birthday, so you turn the same age as the date you were born on.
2: Yeah.
1: So if you were born on like the 27th and you're turning 27, that's your golden birthday. Mm-hmm. But a born year birthday, he was born in 1963 and he's turning 63.
2: Oh, interesting. Mm-hmm. Okay, so mine came and gone fast.
1: I don't even want to talk about it.
2: Oh my God, dude.
1: 90.
2: Yeah, you might not hate yours.
1: That's it. That's all I got for you. No local birthdays, no more celebrity birthdays.
2: Okay, but that doesn't mean we're not going to say happy birthday if it is your birthday and you just didn't get it in.
1: Yep, happy birthday to you.
2: That's right. We are now taking birthdays for tomorrow, so get those in as well to 780-791-1037.

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0: Started from the bottom, now we here.
1: Yeah, yeah.
0: Started from the bottom, now the whole team here. 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
2: Well, there's an F word in the middle of that, but yeah.
3: 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That's but I didn't say it.
2: I was like, you were almost right on the money. We are coming up on Daily Wins, guys.
3: Yeah, we are. So if you got something positive going on in your life, something that just made your day that much better so far, could have been yesterday too, because we know it's early.
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3: But Daily Wins are here for the masses. We're here to share the positivity. 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
4: I'm Corey Atkinson. Here's what's trending on Play. New surveillance footage is helping Wood Buffalo RCMP investigate a rash of vehicle vandalism in Fort McMurray. Police are now asking residents to help identify the suspect seen in the images. Multiple vehicles had windows smashed on July 26th, with damage reported downtown and in Gregoire. One vehicle also had its trunk forced open and several valuable items stolen. To see the surveillance images released by the RCMP, visit our news page. Changes could be coming to Alberta's emergency alert system following the death of 11-year-old Parker Wells. The province is examining how the public is notified when vulnerable people go missing, including the criteria for issuing an Amber Alert. Police, disability advocates, and community partners will be consulted. Alberta will also review the policies and procedures of the service provider responsible for Parker's care. Fort McMurray is set to receive $3 million in new telecommunications infrastructure this year. The investment will focus on improving wireless and wireline networks and increasing reliability. It comes from TELUS as part of a $14 billion Alberta investment planned through 2030. More than 45 new wireless towers are planned across the province this year, along with upgrades to more than 400 existing sites and expanded fiber service. There are no active wildfires burning in the Fort McMurray forest area as local fire danger remains moderate. Alberta Wildfire says cooler conditions reduce the risk of severe fire growth, but wildfires can still start and spread. People using off-highway vehicles are being reminded to clear debris from hot spots and avoid parking in tall grass. 45 wildfires have been recorded across the forest area so far this year. And there's plenty to see in the sky over Fort McMurray today, beginning with a partial solar eclipse. John Tupper gives us the information.
5: The moon starts crossing the sun at 9:56 this morning, with maximum coverage occurring at 10:42. Tonight, attention turns to the Perseid meteor shower. Dark skies will produce between 60 and 120 meteors an hour. Mars and Saturn will also be visible. Find out more details on our news site. 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
4: I'm Corey Atkinson with your look at sports. The road teams won yesterday in Game 1 of the Western Canadian Baseball League semifinals, with Sylvan Lake winning 7-2 in Okotoks and Saskatoon taking a 7-4 win out of Moose Jaw. Game 2 goes tonight in both series. The Toronto Blue Jays sit only 2.5 games outside of a wildcard berth after last night's win over Boston. The Jays and Red Sox continue their four-game series tonight at Rogers Centre. Jose Soriano is on the mound for the Jays, while the Red Sox will have Ranger Suarez starting. In tennis, the men's and women's semifinals are on tap.

0: today at the National Bank Open in Montreal and Toronto. Brampton hosts Winnipeg in Game 1 of the Canadian Elite Basketball League final tonight. Game 2 is Saturday in Winnipeg. Over in the CFL, Calgary hosts BC tomorrow night. In the NFL, the Minnesota Vikings have named Kyler Murray as their starting quarterback over J.J. McCarthy. And Kansas City Chiefs receiver Rashee Rice has called his 30-day jail stint a learning experience and a reality check. That's your look at sports. I'm Corey Atkinson.
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2: Right now, 10 degrees. Today, we're going to see a high of 16 with a 60% chance of showers, as well as a risk of a thunderstorm this afternoon. Tonight, going all the way down to 8, another 60% chance of showers and another risk of a thunderstorm.
3: Tomorrow, we're going up to 19, sun and clouds throughout the day with a slight chance of showers, and then overnight, clear skies and another low of 8.

0: also going to be spreading the positivity like butter.
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2: Woo!
0: So, as always, we start off with John's Daily Win.
1: And as always, ladies and gentlemen, the Los Angeles Dodgers are back in that win column. Again, they walked it off against the Kansas City Royals. It was a nail-biter, and that's it.
0: So, is that 3 out of 12?
1: We don't have to talk about like how much they won to how many games they played. But yes, Marina, it is 3 wins in the past 12 games.
0: All right. Well, yeah. Things are looking up for you now.
1: I hate you with a passion. Marina Barnes, your daily win. Share.
0: So yesterday I went to the bathroom during the show.
1: What? Where's this going?
0: And I went upstairs to the other elevator, to the other floor, because the cleaners were cleaning this one.
1: Okay.
0: And I get back. I could have just taken the stairs down one floor
1: not
0: to come back.
1: Poop,
0: but
1: dog. You take them stairs, poop is coming.
0: So I took the elevator. And as soon as the elevator door opens, I see my friend Trish, who we spoke about last week as my daily win, who I
1: Correct.
0: Saw at the bar. So her office is in our building, but she usually works out on site. So I didn't know that she actually worked in this building.
1: Okay.
0: So I saw her and I was like, what? Like, what are you doing?
1: Yeah,
0: what are
1: yeah.
0: I was at first I looked at her, thought, oh, this girl looks like Trish.
1: Yeah,
0: and then it was. So she came into our studio and took a photo with us, and that was my daily win. It was
1: cool.
0: It was a very pleasant surprise, and then of course, you know, making some pretty decent moolah last night was another win for sure.
1: Oh, it must be nice. Now, I don't know how the service industry works. Is it all cash, or is it like also debit tips and everything?
0: Oh, it's all debit tips. So we'll get it sent to us
1: every
0: 2 weeks. It kind of pools up, and then they'll send it to us.
1: I don't know.
0: If it's cash, you walk out with it.
1: Okay, that's different. Like, I was going to be

0: like, I don't know how I feel about like waiting.
1: Nobody paid me in cash last night, though.
0: Really?
1: Not one person.
0: If I'm going out, I always make sure to take cash out of the ATM because I'm friends with a lot of servers. I'm to understand that cash is king.
1: It is.
0: Yeah. Okay.
1: It very much is, well, my friend.
0: There you go. If you go out to a restaurant, take some cash out of an ATM.
1: Yeah. So if you got daily wins, again, it is Walkbox Wednesday.
0: How about that cash?
1: So exactly. You want that $50 gift card to Walkbox. Text in your gift cards. Text in your daily wins now.
0: 780-791-1037. As always, Charlie.
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0: 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And I just want to clarify that it does not mean text in the words daily win.
1: It does not.
0: I want to know the positivity in your life right now.
1: They probably would have spelled it wrong anyways.
0: You should see our text line, guys.
1: Oh, my gosh.
0: I just want to also clarify that magic is spelt with a G and not a J.
1: Who allows their three-year-olds to have cell phones?
0: Let's get to the daily wins, shall we? Kerrigan was the first text we got. She said, did I say Kerrigan?
1: You did say Kerrigan.
0: Karen Gallagher, but I don't know why that just... Is it still Monday?
1: I was like, are you Karen, her last name?
0: Karen came in. Let's try this again, guys. Karen texted in.
1: Yep.
0: And said, my daily win is I get to go home early from work today as we have an audit visiting.
1: Karen.
0: At first, I read adult.
1: Okay.
0: My brain's not braining today.
1: Yeah, maybe you texted in magic with a J.
0: So we have, as we have an audit visiting. All right. Well, it's nice that you get to go home. You don't have to deal with the audit.
1: Hopefully the audit goes, audit.
0: See, now it's happening to you.
1: There's a gas leak in here.
0: Julia. She says, I slept in and woke up in a slight panic that I would be late for work, especially since I needed gas. But when I got in my car, I remembered I got gas last night and have a full tank.
1: That's right. No gas leak over there, Julia.
0: My brother from another mother, Andrew, says my daily win is making it to work on time after I'd slept in.
1: Congrats, baby.
0: I think this is Carrie. It just says maybe Carrie. Carrie says counterpart, so I don't know what that means. Okay. We're going to skip over that one.
1: Counterpart.
0: Don't know. Pete says daily win 7 days till the Oil Barons Golf Tournament.
1: Let's go, Peter!
0: Jonathan, daily win is that he woke up at 6, got everything he needed to get done before going to work.
1: Getting up at 6 sounds like a daily win.
0: It really does.
1: For us.
0: 6 o'clock sounds like a dream.
1: I get out of bed at 5:21.
0: Nicole says, my parents just arrived and they're here for a 6-week visit.
1: Oh my.
0: That's a long time.
1: 6 weeks? It's going to start as a daily win. I'll tell you that right now.
0: Yeah, come back to us at the end of that 6 weeks.
1: Daily win, my parents are leaving.
0: Courtney says, I have a daily win. I successfully made quinoa last night. I failed every other time. I love quinoa.
1: I don't know how you make quinoa. You get a bunch of fish eggs and then throw them in a bowl. That's what it looks like. Quinoa's...
0: I've only ever made quinoa from like a box. Oh. You just put the water in it, heat it up, and then make the quinoa.
1: You know what's better than quinoa? Everything.
0: Joelle says, daily win. My babies are turning 10 years old in 3 days.
1: Oh my gosh, Joelle. Well, you better text in.
0: You better text in for that for sure. KC says, daily win. My new puppy slept the whole night, and boy, do I feel rested.
1: That's awesome.
0: A plus.
1: That's awesome.
0: Lots of really great daily wins in there. So all of these names have been added. Oh, wait. I'm forgetting one because she texted me on Facebook instead.
1: Flag on play.
0: Raya. Daily win. We bought our nephew a Jeep and finally came in. And at first I was like, you bought your nephew? Like, how old's your nephew? You bought him a Jeep already? No, it's a toy Jeep.
1: Oh.
0: So it finally came in, but also in like 100 pieces. But she said the smile on his face made it worth the hours putting it together.
1: I was going to ask, did he build it himself? Was it an IKEA Jeep?
0: Nobody can put together an IKEA Jeep at this point.
1: Let's head on over to the wheel.
0: Yeah, so I have started the wheel, by the way.
1: Thanks.
0: Everyone's name is in there. Yeah. We've got Rhea, we've got Karen, Julia, Andrew, Carrie, Pete, Jonathan, Nicole, Joelle, Casey. Courtney also told me to tell you to shut up.
1: Why? What? That's so mean, Courtney.
0: Talking about quinoa.
1: Quinoa is... By the way, I've never heard a food where the name sounds... as unappetizing as the dish. Quinoa? Yummy.
0: I'm trying to be healthy, she says.
1: No, power to you. I'm just saying, gummy bears or quinoa? Gummy bears are going to prevail every time.
0: All right, wheel slowing down. We're going to have a winner for that $50 gift card to Walkbox.
1: Cool.
0: In like 2 seconds.
1: Okay, I'm ready.
0: Maybe three, two. Okay, it's done. Congratulations. Oh, this is fun. Congratulations to my brother from another mother, Andrew Barnes.
1: AB!
0: Andrew, you just scored yourself a $50 gift card to Walkbox. Now just make sure that you don't sleep in tomorrow.
1: Yeah.
0: At least you made it on time.
1: We all do.
0: That's the win.
1: Even if it's like a few minutes late before you, as you're about to go on air.
0: Yeah. That's fine. Being late's fine, right?
1: Listen, I think everybody in this building comes late to work. So, yeah.
0: Pretty much. All right, Andrew, I'll reach out to you to let you know how you can claim your prize. Thank you to everyone who texted in a daily win today. But daily wins aren't over.
1: That's right.
0: We won't be having a gift card to give away tomorrow, but daily wins will still happen around 8:10.
1: So get them in.
0: 780-791-1037. Charlie.
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3: I'm Corey Atkinson. Here's what's trending on Play. An investigation into multiple damaged vehicles in Fort McMurray is continuing, with RCMP releasing new surveillance images of a suspect. Police received 11 reports of vehicle-related thefts and vandalism July 26th, along with reports of numerous damaged vehicles in Gregoire. Greeley Road, Manning Avenue, and Fraser Avenue were among the locations involved. RCMP are asking anyone who recognizes the suspect to come forward. The surveillance images are available on our news page. Alberta is looking for ways to strengthen protections for vulnerable people who go missing. The review follows the death of 11-year-old Parker Wells and will examine the province's emergency alert processes. Public Safety Minister Mike Ellis says officials will seek input from law enforcement, disability advocates, and community partners. Amber Alert criteria will be part of the review. Millions of dollars are being invested in Fort McMurray to improve local communications infrastructure. $3 million is earmarked this year for upgrades to wireless and wireline networks serving the community. TELUS says the spending is part of its broader $14 billion Alberta investment through 2030. The provincial program includes fiber expansion, more than 45 new wireless towers this year, and upgrades at more than 400 existing sites to improve coverage and capacity. Fort McMurray residents have until Saturday to take the wildfire pledge for a chance to see the Horse River wildfire area from the air. The annual Alberta Wildfire Initiative encourages people to commit to preventing human-caused fires, with an educational helicopter flight offered as the prize. Meanwhile, wildfire danger across the Fort McMurray forest area is moderate, with no active wildfires currently burning in the region. Sky watchers have a full day of astronomy ahead in Fort McMurray. John Tupper tells us more.
4: A partial solar eclipse runs from 9:56 in the morning until about 11:28, with the maximum coverage occurring at 10:42. Then, tonight, the Perseid meteor shower takes over, with the best viewing around midnight away from city lights. Mars will also be rising, while binoculars can help reveal Saturn's rings. For eclipse safety and viewing information, just visit our news site. For Harvard Media News, I'm John Tupper.
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6: Right now, 10 degrees. Today, we're going to see a high of 16 with a 60% chance of showers, as well as a risk of a thunderstorm this afternoon. Tonight, going all the way down to 8, another 60% chance of showers and another risk of a thunderstorm.
7: Tomorrow, we're going up to 19, sun and clouds throughout the day with a slight chance of showers, and then overnight, clear skies and another low of 8.

0: It is the best day of the week, arguably.
1: That's right.
0: I'm Marina.
2: Because I'm here.
0: Yeah, I'm Marina.
2: Not feeling 100%, but I still made it.
3: I'm glad you're over beside me.
2: I know. Glad we're snuggling over here on the mic.
1: I'm John.
2: And it's me, Melanie.
0: Now, you're missing your voice a little bit.
2: I am. I don't know why. Like, I feel fine. Just a little.
0: It's from sharing the microphone with John.
2: It is. From all the cuddling we did the last couple of weeks on the same mic.
0: Well, welcome. It is SPCA Pet of the Weekday. Yeah. Mel is here, but you did not bring any pets this week.
2: No. After getting home from work last night and waiting two and a half hours, most of my team and myself, we decided not to risk it that if poor Kenzie made it up to Gregoire in a reasonable time, we're just leaving her there.
3: Yeah.
2: We're just going to leave her right where she's at. Yeah. So unfortunately, we just didn't feel it was easy to bring us an animal because I have no idea what I'm going to walk into when
0: exactly.
2: I leave.
0: If you start driving here and then you're stuck in traffic with puppies in the back seat for 2.5 hours, that's not okay.
2: That is definitely not okay. Not something we want to do.
0: So completely
2: understandable. We talked about it. And I mean, I think Kenzie sat in traffic long enough last night that she was like, I don't want to sit in my car for 2.5 hours. So
0: I should have brought, no, I thought about bringing my cats today and then I was like, no, I can't. It's the SPCA day. And
2: sorry.
0: Shut up.
2: You could have brought your cats. Uh-oh.
1: And we're also, you know, a business.
0: Everybody brings their pets in here.
1: Yeah, Mel from the SPCA.
2: I bring my pets to work, but I do run the SPCA.
0: All right, so what's going on at the SPCA right now?
2: So some exciting news, big news we have going on. I just put a deposit down on a spay and neuter mobile trailer.
0: So
2: this has been like a lifelong dream of, well, mine, Dr. Fielding's, and obviously the shelter, is to get this mobile clinic. So it is an extremely expensive piece of equipment. It's probably over $300,000. We were able to secure a lot of funding for it. However, we're still $30,000 short. So I reached out to my friends at Phoenix HeliFlight, and we're going to do a challenge. So he will match any donation up to $15,000, and the person with the highest donation will get a free helicopter tour.
0: Cool.
2: So huge thank you to Phoenix HeliFlight. We're just working on the final details. We should have that rolling out later today. So super exciting things. This means that we can bring the trailer to the rural communities and do spay and neuters right in the community. So we're going to remove that barrier of transportation, and it's going to be fun.
0: I love that. Yes. I love that so much.
2: I love spay and neuter clinics, and I absolutely love wellness clinics. So quite exciting. It's a huge win for Fort McMurray. Huge win. We have a few other sponsors, but I'll do them in probably next week once I make sure I got everyone, because it was a lot of help to get that.
0: Mm-hmm.
2: So now we just have to patiently wait. Could be like 8 weeks to a couple of months to go get it, and then Dr. Fielding and I will have to go pick it up. So we're counting down the days.
0: Nice. And you also have the Treasures for Tales, the online auction,
2: yes,
0: which will also help this out
2: absolutely.
0: As well.
2: Absolutely. That's that again. And once we purchase the trailer, that is one upfront cost, but it's going to cost us a lot of money
0: to keep it going.
2: Yeah. Like spay and neuter clinics in the rural communities typically cost $10,000 to $15,000 to run, because it all depends if they're male, female, and their size. So one special thing about this trailer, it has two surgery suites, so I can have two vets, which I secured. My vets are fine. They're very excited. Have a couple of vets and vet techs that, like, where they're just like, did you order it? Is it coming? It's almost like kids at Christmas time.
0: I was just
2: it's almost like
0: that.
2: Is Santa coming? So very, very excited. It's going to bring a lot of goodness to the community. So
0: that's very exciting.
2: Yeah.
0: I'm very happy for you guys.
2: So am I.
0: And I'm happy for the community.
2: I'm so happy. This has been like 5 years of like wishing and dreaming, and like, you know, we've been in a position where the, like, that was 10-15 years out. So to make it a reality is quite exciting.
3: Sick.
0: So is this only going to be going to rural communities, or are you going to be able to take it around?
2: To move it around Fort McMurray, it's not reasonable. We have a really good working relationship with Animal Control. They help us pick up animals within the community. So to try to move a 26-foot trailer and park it is not really something we'll do within the community. It's really going to help the rural areas where we'll go in. And especially in Fort Chippewa in the winter, our goal would be to bring it up there. And I mean, we'll have to find a secure place and leave it, and then maybe fly up a couple of times. So, but we have to work out the logistics, and obviously funding is going to also depend on how much we can do. So just watch your Facebook page for when that goes live. Like, super exciting.
0: I love it.
2: I'm a nerd for that. John's looking at me like, you're great. It's amazing. I know the joy he has, but it's going to make a huge difference.
3: Absolutely.
2: Overpopulation of all the puppies that we have and kittens.
0: I also saw that, was it Parker was gone already, but Reese
2: and Askham All three of those, I want to call them our senior boys, even though they're not old, but like our 600 plus days, they've all found their forever home.
0: I'm going to cry right now.
2: It's been amazing. It's been an emotional summer. So
0: I can see it in your eyes already.
2: Yeah, no, it's been a long time coming for those guys. And they're all settled in beautiful. Our next two is Mosca and Harley. They're our next two longest. There's been a couple of people in interested already. So please come in and meet your forever match.
3: Oh, she is crying.
2: She is literally crying. Yeah.
3: Jesus.
2: I know him. But yeah, no, it's been exciting.
0: I was trying not to blink.
2: Yeah, don't
0: so
2: do
0: the
2: it.
0: So tears weren't going to fall down my face.
2: Yeah, no, it's been an emotional roller coaster at the shelter because, like, I mean, as much as we want the dogs to all get adopted, when they're gone, it's like, oh my God, I can't believe they're gone. But no, amazing, amazing adopters. They took a chance and they're all living their best life. I think Reese was just up at Six Lakes. Parker has an older brother and a human sister that she just adores, and Askham's living his best life in Jasper right now. So
0: yes,
2: our little mountain dog deserves the mountain. So yeah, so it's Harley and Mosca right now. They're our next two that we're really hoping to find a home, and then we'll find our next longest term, and then we'll keep going until they all get adopted.
0: So much good news today.
2: It is.
0: It's so much daily wins today.
2: Oh yes, put my name in there 100 times.
0: I love it. Well, thank you so much for coming in. Next week, hopefully the traffic is better and the roads are done and we'll get to see some puppies or kitties or whoever you bring in. So big thank you to you. Big thank you to the community.
2: Absolutely.
0: For everything you've done. I mean, look at where we are now.
2: I know. And a huge thank you to Phoenix Helly Fly for putting on that challenge.
0: Absolutely. And we can't wait to see you next week.
2: I know. Thank you. Maybe I

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1: The more times you enter,
2: the better your chance at winning a trip to Vancouver to see Bruno Mars live this October.
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1: That's right.
0: Spells magic.
1: Does it?
0: And that is the keyword to text in for the Bruno Mars Flyaway Contest to see Bruno in October in Vancouver.
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1: Damn!
0: Yeah, it's a big one.
1: Yeah, it is.
0: You know what else is big?
1: What?
0: The 2K playback.
1: Not where I thought you were going.
0: Oh, okay.
1: Well, I thought
0: I'm not going to ask.
1: Wiener joke.

0: Pop.
1: Come on now.
0: We got some Pharrell in there.
2: Oh!
0: A little bit of Xtina.
1: Love it.
0: Throw in some Tay-Tay for Ray Ray.
1: Why not, not, not?
0: And some DJ Snake and Lil Jon.
1: Yeah! That's pretty good.
0: Turn down for what?
1: All that and more coming up in the 2K playback just minutes away.

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2: I'm Corey Atkinson. Here's what's trending on Play. Wood Buffalo RCMP are asking for help identifying a suspect in a series of vehicle vandalism incidents last month. Police have obtained surveillance footage as their investigation continues. 11 reports involving thefts and vandalism were received July 26th, with vehicles damaged downtown and in Gregoire. Several windows were smashed, while tools, laptops, and golf clubs were stolen from one vehicle. To view the surveillance images, visit our news page. Alberta is reviewing its emergency alert system following the death of 11-year-old Parker Wells. The province will consult police, disability advocates, and community groups about alerts for missing vulnerable people. Public Safety Minister Mike Ellis says the

0: Government wants to learn from what happened. The review will include Amber Alert criteria and other emergency alert options. A $3 million telecommunications investment is coming to Fort McMurray this year. The money will support wireless and wireline upgrades aimed at providing faster, more reliable connectivity. TELUS is making the investment as part of a $14 billion commitment across Alberta through 2030. The provincial plan also includes new wireless towers and hundreds of site upgrades. The Fort McMurray work will focus on improving service for local homes and businesses. Wildfire danger is sitting at moderate across the Fort McMurray forest area as the region reaches midweek with no active wildfires. Alberta Wildfire says fires can still start and spread, although cooler conditions make severe growth less likely if they're detected quickly. 45 wildfires have been recorded locally since January. Residents are being reminded to remain cautious with outdoor fires and make sure they are fully extinguished. Fort McMurray is being treated to a partial solar eclipse this morning. John Tupper tells us more.
1: The eclipse begins at 9:56 and reaches its maximum at 10:42, when about 14% of the sun will be covered by the moon. Proper solar protection is required to watch safely. Tonight, the Perseid meteor shower is also reaching its peak under dark skies and a moonless night. For viewing tips and times, visit our news page. For Harvard Media News, I'm John Tupper.
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3: Right now, 10 degrees. Today, we're going to see a high of 16 with a 60% chance of showers, as well as a risk of a thunderstorm this afternoon. Tonight, going all the way down to 8, another 60% chance of showers and another risk of a thunderstorm.
4: Tomorrow, we're going up to 19, sun and clouds throughout the day with a slight chance of showers, and then overnight, clear skies and another low of 8.
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0: Ladies and gentlemen, it is time to play the food, the family food, on Friday. So, if you head on over to our Facebook right now, I have created a Google form in which I have selected questions for you to answer. Because on Friday, Marina will be put to the Play 103 feud
1: test. Oh, great.
0: That's right. Your answers dictate the answers that she gives and if she wins or loses.
1: Okay.
0: It's Family Feud style. The only person Marina is going up against, however, is herself.
1: So we got 8 questions on here?
0: 8 questions.
1: All right.
0: Yeah.
1: Should we talk about the questions?
0: I mean, you could give a few. You can give a few away.
1: A few of them? Okay. Well, the first one, name something you might find in a bathroom.
0: And your answer would be, don't answer. We can't skew the answers. And oh, by the way, you're not allowed to answer. If I see an answer with like one entry, I'm going to be like, it's Marina. It's not going on there. You're not going to get an upper edge on me, Marina Barnes. Yeah, so it's stuff like, what would you find in a bathroom? You say blank on Friday. What else?
1: If a man plays this instrument, he's probably good at making love.
0: Let me tell you this. I played the trombone, ladies, and I am not, so it's not trombone.
1: And then we'll do the last one. Name a common fear that many people have.
0: Yeah, that's a good one.
1: Yours would be nothing.
0: I feel like you're not scared of anything.
1: I'm scared of a lot of things.
0: Are you
1: I'm
0: like
1: scared
0: what?
1: Of leeches?
0: Oh, okay. Is that common?
1: I don't know.
0: I feel like
1: common,
0: but like heights.
1: Clowns.
0: Elevators.
1: Yeah.
0: Clowns?
1: Yeah, a lot of people are scared of clowns.
0: Who?
1: Spiders.
0: Oh, spiders.
1: Arachnophobia.
0: Spider's going to be the number one. I mean, no, it's not. Spider's not even going to be up there.
1: He's going to change this whole form now.
0: So if you want to answer the survey, all you got to do is head on over to our Facebook. It is also the pinned post right beside Mr. BM, Bruno Mars right there. And yeah, on Friday, we will be hearing Marina's answers to your answers to my questions. I'm excited for this.
1: I'm excited for this too.
0: This is the most excited I've ever been.

0: Morrell. Happy on Play Mornings. It's the 2K Playback. I'm Marina.
1: I'm John.
0: Let's talk about some things that were released today.
1: Cool.
0: This date back in whatever year.
1: Sick.
0: But the first one I want to start off with is Paw Patrol.
1: Love Paw Patrol.
0: I've never seen it.
2: You're a total Chase.
0: Never. What does that mean?
1: You don't know Chase?
0: I told you I've never seen it. I don't know Paw Patrol.
1: Yeah, but like he's like the main, he's the police officer.
0: Not ringing a bell.
1: You don't have any. Hunter is here, our boss's son, every so often.
0: Why do you think I leave and so early when he's here?
1: I see what you did there. But
0: So it came out August 12, 2013.
1: Okay.
0: I had no idea Paw Patrol was even that old.
1: I also did not know it was that old. I also didn't know that it had two movies.
0: What?
1: There have been two theatrical releases of Paw Patrol.
0: No way.
1: Yeah, so.
0: Also, won two Canadian Screen Awards. Won
1: it's Canadian?
0: A Parents' Choice Foundation Award.
1: Paw Patrol's Canadian?
0: Is Paw Patrol Canadian?
1: Oh my God.
0: Yep.
1: One for the Canadians. Let's go.
0: Hell yeah. Hell yeah, brother. Love it.
1: All
0: right.
1: Cool.
0: I love it. Yeah. But still never seen it and probably won't.
1: Oh. That's how I feel about Schitt's Creek. Another Canadian hit that I'll never see.
0: You've never seen Schitt's Creek?
1: No.
0: Shut up. It's so good.
1: I just feel like I wouldn't be able to focus on anything besides Eugene Levy's eyebrows.
0: Ew, David. I love it so much. It's
1: sure.
0: So good. So that came out today, August 12th, 2013.
1: Cool.
0: Through Nickelodeon. Couldn't tell you who any of the actors are. But all I do know is that it is like the most popular kids show.
1: Yeah, besides Bluey.
0: Oh, true.
1: Yeah.
0: I've also never seen that.
1: Peppa Pig?
0: Nope.
1: Okay. What else released today?
0: okay, let me just go back
1: Something
0: here.
1: Something we have seen, maybe?
0: How about Final Destination 5?
1: I have not seen. Is that one of the good ones?
0: I mean, no.
1: Oh. It's like how Jaws 4,
0: it just kept going and going, you know what I mean? Like, we know what's going to happen.
1: They're going to die. They're going to escape death. And that.
0: I feel like the first one was the best one, and then that should have just been
1: Of course. But there's also unlimited ways to die.
0: There is, and it's kind of ridiculous. Yeah. Like, I can't drive anywhere.
1: Yeah.
0: I mean, we got so many logging trucks. So many trucks with big tires on them. I mean, I'm sure at some point they're going to have like a Final Destination 12 and it's going to have like big trucks from Fort McMurray with the big wheels flying off or those big like demethanizer vessels falling off.
1: And the wide loads as you're trying to pass. Loads, yeah.
0: That's how I feel. Final Destination 12, just you wait.

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0: Kelly Furtado, Man Eater, Play Mornings at the 2K Playback, and I'm Marina.
1: And I'm John.
0: Have you seen the movie Fall?
1: I have seen the movie Fall.
0: Okay, so when I say Fall, I feel like not everybody might know, I didn't expect you to know it just by the title, you know what I mean? So that came out also today, back in 2022. So it's not like we're going way back into the early 2000s for this. But the reason I wanted to know if you've seen this movie is because I heard that there is a second movie coming out of this movie. So if you haven't seen Fall,
1: we're gonna spoil it.
0: I'm gonna spoil it for you right now.
1: 4-year-old movie.
0: If you don't want to be spoiled, turn off the radio and come right back.
1: Yeah. Or head on over to 100.5 Cruise FM, but there are no other radio stations in Fort McMurray besides these two.
0: Exactly. None. So Fall is about a pair of friends who are like thrill-seeking friends. And they climb this 2,000-foot tower. Yep. Like, I don't know if it's an abandoned radio tower. And then the ladder breaks and they get stuck all the way at the top. And it's a mental twist at the end, that's for sure. But it's two girls at the top of this radio tower for the entire movie.
1: Yep.
0: They see people, try to get their attention, throw their shoes. I'm not going to spoil the end of it.
1: Oh, we're not? I was like, I'm so excited to tell the surprise.
0: Do you want to spoil the end of it?
1: I will spoil it. We already told the people who wanted to see this movie to get out of here. One of the girls is dead the entire time.
0: The whole time. So the one girl's just hallucinating that her friend is still alive.
1: The second the ladder broke, she fell and smoked the middle part.
0: Yeah. You know what's funny is I was not prepared for the ending when I saw it.
1: Me neither.
0: And the whole time, I remember thinking to myself, why is that other girl not really doing anything?
1: I can't remember the movie that well, but what do you mean?
0: Like, why didn't she go down to get the backpack? Why didn't she go up to get to charge the phone?
1: That's so valid.
0: Why was it all the other girl? I thought about it the whole time.
1: That's so valid.
0: And then at the end.
1: Yeah, no, it turns out she was dead the entire time.
0: Total mind twist.
1: Okay, welcome back. I'm sure you've turned the radio on at this point. With this new sequel, I wonder if it's going to be the same actress.
0: See, that's what I'm wondering. I've never seen these actresses in any other movie, but Jeffrey Dean Morgan is in this movie. Negan.
1: Yep,
0: from,
1: we know him from Walking Dead.
0: From Walking Dead, and he's in Grey's Anatomy and Supernatural. Yep. So I brought it up because I found out recently that there is a number two of Fall coming out. And I just wonder what they're going to climb next. Or if she's still stuck up there.
1: No, because she got down in the... sorry! Whoops! She got down in the end, so I do wonder if she's going to climb back up. Mm. Her friend... Okay, I don't even care if I'm spoiling. Her friend is still on the thing. She goes back up to get her, to bury her,
0: and
1: then she's stuck again. It'll be interesting.
0: This was not... It's not a great movie. Just so you know, it's not a great movie.
1: It was one of the worst
0: definitely
1: movies I've ever seen.
0: A
1: great
0: twist at the end.
1: Yeah. So if you want to see it Fall, I think it's a Netflix original.
0: Yeah.
1: I definitely watched it on Netflix.
0: I definitely watched it on Netflix, too. But watch it today. It's the whole full circle. August 12th, 2022. August 12th, 2026. Shardy.

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1: Too dirty to clean my act up. 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

0: That's it, ladies and gentlemen.
1: Show has come to an end.
0: Mm-hmm.
1: It's been a great day.
0: It's been okay.
1: You know what? I don't like driving to work in the dark. Like being off for 1 week. Yep. The week before I left, it was light out.
0: Yep.
1: Wearing my sunglasses to drive to work. And then this morning, I'm like, I can't see the road. It's so dark.
0: It'll never be light again.
1: Ugh.
0: Yeah. Wait till April.
1: That's so far away.
0: It's not far. It's like 9 months away. So, yeah. It's a whole baby away.
1: It is.
0: If you get pregnant right now, you'll have your baby when it starts becoming light outside again.
1: Great.
0: Yeah. So, fellas, nudge, nudge, wink,
1: Stop
0: wink.
1: Stop it. All right. That's it. That's all. We hope you have a great rest of your day. Don't forget to keep on listening for those Bruno Mars keywords because this is the final week.
0: Mm-hmm.
1: So they will be played throughout the day. And each keyword you hear, you can enter it 3 times.
0: That's right. 1, 2, 3.
1: That's it. Don't forget birthdays tomorrow, as always, at 7:40. Also at 8:10, we have daily wins.
0: Yep.
1: Am I forgetting anything?
0: That's it.
1: That's it.
0: Yeah.
1: That's it. That's
0: welcome,
1: all.
0: Welcome back.
1: Thank you very much. It's nice to be back.
0: Yeah, getting back in the rhythm and the routine.
1: Just a little bit so far.
0: Okay. Well, thanks. Bye, everybody.
1: Yeah, that's it. We'll catch you on the flippity flip.

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1: I'm Corey Atkinson. Here's what's trending on Play. New surveillance footage is helping Wood Buffalo RCMP investigate a rash of vehicle vandalism in Fort McMurray. Police are now asking residents to help identify the suspect seen in the images. Multiple vehicles had windows smashed on July 26th, with damage reported downtown and in Gregoire. One vehicle also had its trunk forced open and several valuable items stolen. To see the surveillance images released by the RCMP, visit our news page. Changes could be coming to Alberta's emergency alert system following the death of 11-year-old Parker Wells. The province is examining how the public is notified when vulnerable people go missing, including the criteria for issuing an Amber Alert. Police, disability advocates, and community partners will be consulted. Alberta will also review the policies and procedures of the service provider responsible

0: for Parker's care. Fort McMurray is set to receive $3 million in new telecommunications infrastructure this year. The investment will focus on improving wireless and wireline networks and increasing reliability. It comes from TELUS as part of a $14 billion Alberta investment planned through 2030. More than 45 new wireless towers are planned across the province this year, along with upgrades to more than 400 existing sites and expanded fiber service. There are no active wildfires burning in the Fort McMurray forest area, as local fire danger remains moderate. Alberta Wildfire says cooler conditions reduce the risk of severe fire growth, but wildfires can still start and spread. People using off-highway vehicles are being reminded to clear debris from hotspots and avoid parking in tall grass. 45 wildfires have been recorded across the forest area so far this year. And there's plenty to see in the sky over Fort McMurray today, beginning with a partial solar eclipse. John Tupper gives us the information.
1: The moon starts crossing the sun at 9:56 this morning, with maximum coverage occurring at 10:42. Tonight, attention turns to the Perseid meteor shower. Dark skies will produce between 60 and 120 meteors an hour. Mars and Saturn will also be visible. Find out more details on our news site. For Harvard Media News, I'm John Tupper.
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2: Play weather.
0: And now a look at your Fort McMurray weather. Cloudy with a chance of showers this afternoon and the risk of a thunderstorm, high 16. Tonight, cloudy with showers and the risk of a thunderstorm with a low of 8. Tomorrow, cloudy with showers and a high of 19. Friday, partly cloudy and 19. Saturday, sunny and 23. Sunday, sunny and 21. Monday, partly cloudy and 22. And on Tuesday, partly cloudy and 23.
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1: Ty, question for you. Have you ever been on a bachelorette trip?
2: I've been on a bachelor trip.
1: But not a bachelorette trip.
2: No.
1: I don't know your life. Well, there's this thing about bachelorette trips is there's always a fight of some sort. And I was reading this, I was reading a TikTok, let's be honest. And there was this one fight that I'd like you to help me solve.
2: Okay.
1: So the text starts like this. They're like all in their beds in the Airbnb. Hey ladies, I know you're still sleeping, but important question for everyone. Who brought the Bud Light in the fridge? This really upset Sarah. As her maid of honor, I was to make sure no one brought Bud Light, as stated in the rules. She came up to my room at 1 a.m. really upset about it.
2: Was she getting married to Kid Rock?
1: She says she doesn't want that shown in pictures. Please do not bring any more Bud Light or any other alcohol other than what I bring to this event. I'll Venmo request for it later.
2: Strictly Peroni?
1: If I have to kick you out of the Airbnb, I will. Let's have an amazing second day. Hope I didn't wake anyone. So, like, what is that? What do you think that
2: was
1: is?
2: Was her ex-husband, like, the inventor of Bud Light?
1: Or Coors. But it also says no Coors Light. I went back and I read more into this.
2: Just no light beers in general?
1: It was no, like, beers in general, except for, I think it was Peroni. Or Stella or something like that. I wonder if, does beer look bad? Is beer unladylike?
2: I don't know.
1: It's not bridal.
2: It's not bridal.
1: It's enough. Not a Coors. Silver bullets are not bridal enough. They're silver. They're not white. They should be white.
2: I did go to a bachelor party where they were like, who brought the Kim Crawford and left that in the fridge? The groom said none. All right.
1: And why?
2: He was getting married to
1: Jackson Triggs.
2: Jackson Triggs.
1: I got there.
2: I didn't know it.
0: Music, mischief, and mild productivity.
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1: And I have a little PSA for you here.
2: Okay.
1: Don't let drunk people into your home. Especially if you're going to sit there and watch television as a group of you. Maybe it's two, maybe it's six.
2: Hopefully you know these people.
1: Well, of course. Okay. But don't let them into your home, because if one person, all it needs to be is one single person has a show they really want to show you. Mm-hmm. If they're drunk, they might sign up for like 5, 6, 7 new streaming services on your dime just to show you one episode.
2: Why did that
1: happen?
2: And
1: that could cost you a ton of money. And then you'll have to apologize to them because that was you and that was stupid and you feel bad.
2: Oh, did you do that to somebody?
1: I did that to Shauna this weekend. I was like, you gotta watch Vanderpump Rules. And she's like, you know what? I'm open to it. And I checked 5 streaming services, signed up for all of them.
2: So wait, you'd sign up first and... You signed up without even looking if they're on them?
1: We went to a wine event. What can I say? I'm not saying that I was using my brain.
2: I would still look.
1: I didn't. And then I woke up the next day. I sent her a video that was like, hey, Shauna, can you go ahead and send me the bill for all of the 6 streaming services I signed up for? She went on her email, sent me a screenshot of like, you've been subscribed. I'm like, yeah, I'll pay for that.
2: $90 worth.
1: That one's on me. That's my bad. Sorry.
2: You're like, I wonder if it's on Shudder. Let's try.
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1: Yep.
2: How come? I love it so much.
1: The slot bots are on them. I'll tell you more next.
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2: I wonder what that's about.
1: 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I mean, that's fine, but like...
2: Why don't we just not put those on Spotify? Who is going out of their way to listen to AI music? And why are we pushing it into playlists that people aren't giving consent for? I don't know. It's weird.
1: People with no friends.
2: Oh.
1: Do you want to know why?
2: Why?
1: Because like, I don't need Spotify to tell me if something's AI. I have a friend named Scott who will tell me if something sucks that I listen to.
2: Okay.
1: Yeah.
2: But what if the AI music comes up on your playlist without you saying you want it? Scott's not there to protect you, is he?
1: He is. He is. He knows. Okay. He follows me on Spotify. Yeah, and he'll tell me it sucks.
2: Okay, great.
0: Who says you can't have fun while you work?
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1: 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A celebrity got sober and every, or not sober.
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1: He's back on the booze.
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1: Normally, we don't talk about the celebrity sleaze.
2: I love a celebrity sleaze. Yeah, you just really, never let me.
1: We just don't really talk about it. But for some reason, everywhere in the news, online, anywhere I've looked, I've been getting articles about how Brad Pitt admits he is no longer sober.
2: Yeah, I've seen that everywhere as well.
1: Why is this a top news story?
2: Another question, how did that come up? You know what I mean? The sobriety, when people go sober, that one I can see a little bit.
1: Yeah.
2: Like, because they're like, oh, like, what are you doing to look so good? Oh, well, I don't drink anymore. That makes sense. But how did this one come up?
1: They're like, Brad Pitt, you look kind of crappy. You back on the booze?
2: Yeah, you look tired. What's going on here?
1: And like, everyone's reporting on it. Like, they expect me to like call my mom and be like, you'll never believe it.
2: He's back on the bourbon.
1: Booze. And they'll be like, our uncle? And I'll be like, no, Brad Pitt.
2: No, oh my God, my uncle has never stopped.
1: Yeah, they don't stop.
2: Yeah, I don't. And when I was reading it too, and he's like, yeah, well, I've learned moderation, which is fantastic. Like, great. I'm happy for him. But again, why is it news?
1: What are you going to do with this information?
2: Pour one into my mouth for Brad Pitt?
1: This one's for you, Brad. You're not drinking alone tonight.
2: Absolutely.
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14: And now a look at your Fort McMurray weather. Cloudy with a chance of showers this afternoon and the risk of a thunderstorm, high 16. Tonight, cloudy with showers and the risk of a thunderstorm with a low of 8. Tomorrow, cloudy with showers and a high of 19. Friday, partly cloudy and 19. Saturday, sunny and 23. Sunday, sunny and 21. Monday, partly cloudy and 22. And on Tuesday, partly cloudy and 23.
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1: Black and white photos make you think people are dead.
2: 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I'm really sick of people and magazines posting, oh, Julie Andrews. And then you're like, isn't she pretty? Why does it have to be in vignette?
1: That's coming up next.
0: Bad boss.
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1: Ty, I've noticed something online that's been driving me absolutely bananas. It's happened like 3 or 4 times in the past month, and it always gives me a heart attack, and I really hate it.
2: Okay.
1: Have you seen somebody or whatever online magazine on Facebook or Instagram or whatever just post a black and white photo of a celebrity?
2: Like, for no reason?
1: Well, sometimes the caption comes up later, but at first you see that black and white photo and you go, oh no, because this happened to me with Julie Andrews.
2: And it was just like a nice photo shoot of her.
1: No, they were announcing it's a documentary, Better Life, or a movie or something, but it was a black and white photo of old Julie Andrews, and I went, no. She wasn't dead. Just a movie.
2: Yeah, it's no longer a style that you can just post online with anyone.
1: I think it should be banned. Unless it is a memorial photo. Use color. Honestly, just turn up the saturation even. It would make me feel a lot more calm.
2: Yeah, that's true. Imagine if you saw a in memoriam photo, but it's in color. Just be weird.
1: Yeah, it feels really awkward.
2: Yeah, not a normal thing to do.
1: What if you saw that photo of Willem Dafoe where he's like doing the split bent forward and it was black and white and you're like, oh, that silly photo of Willem Dafoe. No, he's dead.
2: Yeah, he's gone now.
1: You used that photo?
2: Can't do it.
1: You can't. It's illegal.
2: It's illegal.
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1: The 2026 18U National Championships is scheduled to take place in Fort McMurray from August 13th to the 16th at Ross Henniger Park and Legacy Dodge Field at McDonald Island Park. 11 teams will be in town representing the provinces across the country to compete in this tournament. 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
1: I'm Corey Atkinson. Here's what's trending on Play. Wood Buffalo RCMP are asking for help identifying a suspect in a series of vehicle vandalism incidents last month. Police have obtained surveillance footage as their investigation continues. 11 reports involving thefts and vandalism were received July 26th, with vehicles damaged downtown and in Gregoire. Several windows were smashed, while tools, laptops, and golf clubs were stolen from one vehicle. To view the surveillance images, visit our news page. Alberta is reviewing its emergency alert system following the death of 11-year-old Parker Wells. The province will consult police, disability advocates, and community groups about alerts for missing vulnerable people. Public Safety Minister Mike Ellis says the government wants to learn from what happened. The review will include Amber Alert criteria and other emergency alert options. A $3 million telecommunications investment is coming to Fort McMurray this year. The money will support wireless and wireline upgrades aimed at providing faster, more reliable connectivity. TELUS is making the investment as part of a $14 billion commitment across Alberta through 2030. The provincial plan also includes new wireless towers and hundreds of site upgrades. The Fort McMurray work will focus on improving service for local homes and businesses. Wildfire danger is sitting at moderate across the Fort McMurray forest area as the region reaches midweek with no active wildfires. Alberta Wildfire says fires can still start and spread, although cooler conditions make severe growth less likely if they're detected quickly. 45 wildfires have been recorded locally since January. Residents are being reminded to remain cautious with outdoor fires and make sure they are fully extinguished. And Canadians are getting more precise warnings for tornadoes and severe thunderstorms as Environment Canada rolls out a new alert system. Instead of warning entire regions, forecasters will draw targeted areas around dangerous storms and their projected paths. Cell phone emergency alerts will then focus on people in or near these areas. You can always access your local and Canadian news by downloading our app or visiting play1037.ca. That's what's trending on Play. I'm Corey Atkinson.
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1: And now a look at your Fort McMurray weather. Cloudy with a chance of showers this afternoon and the risk of a thunderstorm, high 16. Tonight, cloudy with showers and the risk of a thunderstorm with a low of 8. Tomorrow, cloudy with showers and a high of 19. Friday, partly cloudy and 19. Saturday, sunny and 23. Sunday, sunny and 21. Monday, partly cloudy and 22. And on Tuesday, partly cloudy and 23.
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1: I'm Corey Atkinson with your look at sports. The road teams won yesterday in Game 1 of the Western Canadian Baseball League semifinals, with Sylvan Lake winning 7-2 in Okotoks and Saskatoon taking a 7-4 win out of Moose Jaw. Game 2 goes tonight in both series. The Toronto Blue Jays sit only 2.5 games outside of a wildcard berth after last night's win over Boston. The Jays and Red Sox continue their four-game series tonight at Rogers Centre. Jose Soriano is on the mound for the Jays, while the Red Sox will have Ranger Suarez starting. In tennis, the men's and women's semifinals are on tap today at the National Bank Open in Montreal and Toronto. Brampton hosts Winnipeg in Game 1 of the Canadian Elite Basketball League final tonight. Game 2 is Saturday in Winnipeg. Over in the CFL, Calgary hosts BC tomorrow night. In the NFL, the Minnesota Vikings have named Kyler Murray as their starting quarterback over J.J. McCarthy. And Kansas City Chiefs receiver Rashee Rice has called his 30-day jail stint a learning experience and a reality check. That's your look at sports. I'm Corey Atkinson.
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1: Day two, and this company still hasn't fixed a basic service for me.
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1: I don't know. It might be a basic human right.
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1: I think it might be. That's on the way.
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4: 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And all the clubs you get in using my name. 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
1: It is day two and I still have no internet from Shaw.
2: Yes. I've heard that this is going on.
1: I was watching Blu-rays last night to watch.
2: God forbid TV. You turn on a Blu-ray.
1: It's been a while.
2: Wait, what system plays a Blu-ray?
1: The PlayStation 5 does.
2: Damn.
1: Or a Blu-ray player. Yeah.
2: I don't have one of those, but I do have Les Miserables on Blu-ray, so yeah. I might come over and watch it sometime if that's cool.
1: Could you imagine though if you couldn't go home and watch your reality TV show Slop?
2: I mean, I would. I'd just have it on my phone.
1: You're just like, whatever, I'll pay for the data.
2: Yeah, I don't care. My slop is more important to me than money.
1: And now they're saying like, oh no, some users had their service restored. We swear. We totally swear. And I'm like, well, everyone online says they haven't, so.
2: Oh, so now you can go online?
1: No, they say we can. I can't.
2: Well, where did you see it?
1: On work computer.
2: Oh, right.
1: Yeah.
2: Right. So who are we with work?
1: I don't know. I came in and I was so excited to just get a little bit of internet. I was like, this is incredible.
2: Were you feeling deprived?
1: I felt like I was losing a basic human need, but it's fine.
2: A basic human need. Wi-Fi.
1: Yeah. Yeah, it is. I think they're actually like saying that that is a thing that all Canadians should have access to, is at least basic internet.
2: Oh, here we go. Class action lawsuit, volume 2. First bread, now Wi-Fi. Our basic human rights are violated.
1: I'm going to be leading the charge on this one. Are you kidding me?
2: You know what? I'll hop on board just so I can watch my Southern Charm.
1: Okay, once I get my internet back, I'll start up a Kickstarter and then we can get going.
2: I love this idea.
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3: 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You can go to volunteercancer.ca, search out Fort McMurray, and then hit apply now at the bottom of the page.
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1: How do you feel about places charging for bags?
2: If it's like a buck, it's fine. Mm-hmm. But when it's over a dollar, it's not so chill.
1: Yeah. When it's at grocery stores and they have like the 35-cent paper bag option, go off. I'm cool with that. Or, you know.
2: I love when my bag rips and all my stuff falls out.
1: I mean.
2: My cans.
1: I hate it when I drop all my cans. I was at a certain store yesterday with my husband. We went clothes shopping. Let's call it, I don't know, Losers. And and he bought a bunch of clothes. And the girl goes, oh, do you want a bag for $2? $2 for a bag at a clothing store? You want me to just carry the clothes while I go shopping around this mall and look like I stole them?
2: Do you guys have a stick? I can make a stick and bindle. I prefer to do that.
1: I would much prefer to do that. He was mad at me because I try not to be like a Karen, but I totally do sometimes. I went, $2?
2: My word.
1: And he's like, it's fine. I'll just carry them around. I'm like, what are you, you're going to look like you stole them. I pretty much had this conversation with him. And the poor girl
2: who was helping
1: him,
2: wouldn't let him leave.
1: Well, she looked at me and she goes, I know, right? I was like, so you agree, so let me steal it. And she said no.
2: Well, at least you asked before you stole it.
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1: They banned the Halloween game in Australia and New Zealand.
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1: No, the game, and I'll tell you why in a few songs.
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1: You know Halloween, the franchise, not the...
2: Like the movie?
1: Yeah, not the concept.
2: Like Michael Myers.
1: Not the event, yes, the
2: Laurie
1: movie.
2: Laurie Strode.
1: Yes.
2: Yeah, okay, I got it.
1: So it's coming out with a game, and it's been banned in Australia and New Zealand.
2: I have questions. One, video game or board game?
1: Video game.
2: Okay.
1: No one's ever banned a board game.
2: You don't know that. Fact check yourself before you start talking.
1: Pretty sure.
2: You don't know that. Why is it banned?
1: Well, why do you think it's banned? What do you think the reason is?
2: Too fun. Australians don't want fun.
1: No.
2: Okay. They don't want like a clown situation like we had in 2016.
1: No, he's not a clown.
2: No, I'm saying.
1: Okay. Yeah.
2: You know what I mean? They don't want to incite violence?
1: No, not even that.
2: Okay. I don't know.
1: Because players can smoke weed in the game.
2: The murder is fine.
1: The murder's
2: fine. We draw the line at cannabis,
1: the
2: though.
1: The serial killer is fine, but you smoke weed in one of our games?
2: How dare you?
3: Who says you can't have fun while you work?
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9: And now a look at your Fort McMurray weather. Cloudy with a chance of showers this afternoon and the risk of a thunderstorm, high 16. Tonight, cloudy with showers and the risk of a thunderstorm with a low of 8. Tomorrow, cloudy with showers and a high of 19. Friday, partly cloudy and 19. Saturday, sunny and 23. Sunday, sunny and 21. Monday, partly cloudy and 22. And on Tuesday, partly cloudy and 23.
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1: 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Say more about the... 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
1: And there was this huge shipwreck, 2,000-year-old Roman shipwreck that they found off the Sicilian coast, and it had a bunch of stuff in it, which is real exciting. The Protection of Cultural Heritage in Italy, they put out a news release saying that this ship was found and 46 meters below the surface, which is far. If I know meters.
2: Yeah, that's pretty far.
1: And I think I do. And it was containing hundreds of amphorae, which is an ancient ceramic jar used to transport wine. So, my question is, can we drink it?
2: Yeah. Yeah, you could drink that.
1: Can we drink it and survive?
2: Yeah. Yeah, you could drink that and survive.
1: Can they sell it to me so we can drink it?
2: No, you can't afford that.
1: You don't know that.
2: I know that.
1: What if it's disgusting and I'm the only one that's brave enough?
2: That's probably going to be gross, but people are just going to have it to have it.
1: It'll probably taste good with a little focaccia and balsamic and olive oil. Are you kidding me? It'll be a little funky, but that's what a good part of wine.
2: Someone buys it and they just make a pasta sauce with it.
1: Cooking wine? Oh, actually, no, that's illegal.
2: Yeah, that's illegal.
1: That part's illegal. Yeah, absolutely.
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1: Highly recommend if you're looking for something to watch, you give Alley Cats a go on Netflix, a cartoon featuring cats that live on the street, but it is terribly inappropriate. 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
20: And now a look at your Fort McMurray weather. Cloudy with a chance of showers this afternoon and the risk of a thunderstorm, high 16. Tonight, cloudy with showers and the risk of a thunderstorm with a low of 8. Tomorrow, cloudy with showers and a high of 19. Friday, partly cloudy and 19. Saturday, sunny and 23. Sunday, sunny and 21. Monday, partly cloudy and 22. And on Tuesday, partly cloudy and 23.
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1: 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The 18U Baseball Championships taking place in Fort McMurray August 13th through to the 16th, happening at Legacy Dodge Field in Ross Henniger Park. 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
1: So we sat down and finally watched the latest installment of Scary Movie, and let's just say we recommend you wait till it's free to watch at home.
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2: Today I'm speaking with Marty Getty, the Vice Chair at the Center of Hope. 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
3: 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So it's August the 23rd from 11 to 4. 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The barbecue is going to be upgraded this year, so make sure you come hungry. 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
14: And now a look at your Fort McMurray weather.
6: Tonight, cloudy with showers and the risk of a thunderstorm with a low of 8. Tomorrow, cloudy with showers and a high of 19. Friday, partly cloudy and 19. Saturday, sunny and 23. Sunday, sunny and 21. Monday, partly cloudy and 22. And on Tuesday, partly cloudy and 23.
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1: 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It's the first ever airline to charge passengers for using the overhead compartments.
2: What?
1: Yeah, people were pretty upset about it. Jetstar said, if you don't like it, you can shove it under the seat in front of you.
2: Oh, good one. We have another story of a flight that was completely canceled out of Toronto recently. We'll get to that coming up shortly.
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1: I don't want to judge this situation because I don't know the kid. I don't know the parent involved. But I'll tell you one thing. If I was on the flight that recently didn't take off because a kid refused to sit down and put their seatbelt on, I wouldn't be a happy camper.
2: And by the time they were going to get the family off of the plane, it was too late to fly in Toronto because they have noise regulations or whatever. So everyone had to leave the plane. Can you imagine? I feel judged when my kid cried on a plane.
1: Oh, I feel bad if I sneeze once.
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3: I'm Corey Atkinson. Here's what's trending on Play. Wood Buffalo RCMP are asking for help identifying a suspect in a series of vehicle vandalism incidents last month. Police have obtained surveillance footage as their investigation continues. 11 reports involving thefts and vandalism were received July 26th, with vehicles damaged downtown and in Gregoire. Several windows were smashed, while tools, laptops, and golf clubs were stolen from one vehicle. To view the surveillance images, visit our news page. Alberta is reviewing its emergency alert system following the death of 11-year-old Parker Wells. The province will consult police, disability advocates, and community groups about alerts for missing vulnerable people. Public Safety Minister Mike Ellis says the government wants to learn from what happened. The review will include Amber Alert criteria and other emergency alert options. A $3 million telecommunications investment is coming to Fort McMurray this year. The money will support wireless and wireline upgrades aimed at providing faster, more reliable connectivity. TELUS is making the investment as part of a $14 billion commitment across Alberta through 2030. The provincial plan also includes new wireless towers and hundreds of site upgrades. The Fort McMurray work will focus on improving service for local homes and businesses. Wildfire danger is sitting at moderate across the Fort McMurray forest area as the region reaches midweek with no active wildfires. Alberta Wildfire says fires can still start and spread, although cooler conditions make severe growth less likely if they're detected quickly. 45 wildfires have been recorded locally since January. Residents are being reminded to remain cautious with outdoor fires and make sure they are fully extinguished. And Canadians are getting more precise warnings for tornadoes and severe thunderstorms as Environment Canada rolls out a new alert system. Instead of warning entire regions, forecasters will draw targeted areas around dangerous storms and their projected paths. Cell phone emergency alerts will then focus on people in or near these areas. You can always access your local and Canadian news by downloading our app or visiting play1037.ca. That's what's trending on Play. I'm Corey Atkinson.
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3: I'm Corey Atkinson with your look at sports. The road teams won yesterday in Game 1 of the Western Canadian Baseball League semifinals, with Sylvan Lake winning 7-2 in Okotoks and Saskatoon taking a 7-4 win out of Moose Jaw. Game 2 goes tonight in both series. The Toronto Blue Jays sit only 2.5 games outside of a wildcard berth after last night's win over Boston. The Jays and Red Sox continue their four-game series tonight at Rogers Centre. Jose Soriano is on the mound for the Jays, while the Red Sox will have Ranger Suarez starting. In tennis, the men's and women's semifinals are on tap today at the National Bank Open in Montreal and Toronto. Brampton hosts Winnipeg in Game 1 of the Canadian Elite Basketball League final tonight. Game 2 is Saturday in Winnipeg. Over in the CFL, Calgary hosts BC tomorrow night. In the NFL, the Minnesota Vikings have named Kyler Murray as their starting quarterback over J.J. McCarthy. And Kansas City Chiefs receiver Rashee Rice has called his 30-day jail stint a learning experience and a reality check. That's your look at sports. I'm Corey Atkinson.
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3: And now a look at your Fort McMurray weather. Tonight, cloudy with showers and the risk of a thunderstorm with a low of 8. Tomorrow, cloudy with showers and a high of 19. Friday, partly cloudy and 19. Saturday, sunny and 23. Sunday, sunny and 21. Monday, partly cloudy and 22. And on Tuesday, partly cloudy and 23.
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1: A new survey of 2,000 parents reveals that 82% of families rely on one person to manage all meal-related duties.
2: Oh, that sounds familiar.
1: I know, and what I think is a good thing to do is if one person shops and cooks dinner, the other person cleans, but I've noticed that that doesn't really...
2: It's interesting. 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I wonder how many people have to check themselves right now, assuming that I'm the one that cooks and cleans. Wrong. Ryder does everything. I'll try and help cleaning from here on out. How's that sound?
1: Yeah, or at least if you load the dishwasher, can you do it in a way that I don't have to take everything out and reload it properly?
2: I'll think about it.
1: Okay, thank you.
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1: It's time for Recommend Something, where we recommend something. 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
2: Yeah, we're going golfing tomorrow, and my bag does feel a little heavier.
1: 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There's a granola bar. There's a Red Bull.
2: Whoa!
1: Yeah.
2: Sugar-free?
1: I think you're going to be just fine until at least the eighth hole before you start complaining.
2: 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Ninth hole equals glizzy at the turn. We're covered.
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0: My friend just got a notification after submitting her newborn baby to a campaign online through Variety magazine or something. 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
0: 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Yeah, there's your college fund.
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2: I'm Corey Atkinson. Here's what's trending on Play. New surveillance footage is helping Wood Buffalo RCMP investigate a rash of vehicle vandalism in Fort McMurray. Police are now asking residents to help identify the suspect seen in the images. Multiple vehicles had windows smashed on July 26th, with damage reported downtown and in Gregoire. One vehicle also had its trunk forced open and several valuable items stolen. To see the surveillance images released by the RCMP, visit our news page. Changes could be coming to Alberta's emergency alert system following the death of 11-year-old Parker Wells. The province is examining how the public is notified when vulnerable people go missing, including the criteria for issuing an Amber Alert. Police, disability advocates, and community partners will be consulted. Alberta will also review the policies and procedures of the service provider responsible for Parker's care. Fort McMurray is set to receive $3 million in new telecommunications infrastructure this year. The investment will focus on improving wireless and wireline networks and increasing reliability. It comes from TELUS as part of a $14 billion Alberta investment planned through 2030. More than 45 new wireless towers are planned across the province this year, along with upgrades to more than 400 existing sites and expanded fiber service. There are no active wildfires burning in the Fort McMurray forest area, as local fire danger remains moderate. Alberta Wildfire says cooler conditions reduce the risk of severe fire growth, but wildfires can still start and spread. People using off-highway vehicles are being reminded to clear debris from hot spots and avoid parking in tall grass. 45 wildfires have been recorded across the forest area so far this year. Environment Canada is changing how tornado and severe thunderstorm warnings reach Canadians. Forecasters will now track individual storms using warning areas drawn around their location and expected path. Those areas can be adjusted as a storm moves or changes direction. Emergency cell phone alerts will also become more targeted, reducing warnings sent to people far from the danger. You can always access your local and Canadian news by downloading our app or visiting play1037.ca. That's what's trending on Play. I'm Corey Atkinson.
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2: I'm Corey Atkinson with your look at sports. The road teams won yesterday in Game 1 of the Western Canadian Baseball League semifinals, with Sylvan Lake winning 7-2 in Okotoks and Saskatoon taking a 7-4 win out of Moose Jaw. Game 2 goes tonight in both series. The Toronto Blue Jays sit only 2.5 games outside of a wildcard berth after last night's win over Boston. The Jays and Red Sox continue their four-game series tonight at Rogers Centre. Jose Soriano is on the mound for the Jays, while the Red Sox will have Ranger Suarez starting. In tennis, the men's and women's semifinals are on tap today at the National Bank Open in Montreal and Toronto. Brampton hosts Winnipeg in Game 1 of the Canadian Elite Basketball League final tonight. Game 2 is Saturday in Winnipeg. Over in the CFL, Calgary hosts BC tomorrow night. In the NFL, the Minnesota Vikings have named Kyler Murray as their starting quarterback over J.J. McCarthy. And Kansas City Chiefs receiver Rashee Rice has called his 30-day jail stint a learning experience and a reality check. That's your look at sports. I'm Corey Atkinson.
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4: Tonight, cloudy, 60% chance of showers with a risk of thunderstorm as well, low of 8. Thursday, mix of sun and cloud, 30% chance of showers in the afternoon, high 20 degrees. Friday, mix of sun and cloud, high 20. Saturday, sunshine, high 23. And Sunday, sunny, high 23.
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1: Auditions for Love is Blind Canada officially open for you to submit. I have a single friend that is going through the process. Just a heads up, little bit of a lengthy nightmare. Lots of paperwork you got to fill out. Plus, you got to submit a video. But if you truly think that you can get married to someone without seeing what they look like, get it done.
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0: like, it's going to bring in a bunch of different people with just like different accents, different opinions, political stances. 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
1: Here's my question. 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Who are the next Nick Lachey and Vanessa?
0: You know what? If they wanted to go with two well-known artists that are married, what about Rain Maida from Our Lady Peace and Sarah McLachlan?
1: They're married?
0: Yeah. You didn't know they've been married for like 35 years.
1: Oh.
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2: Joining me on the phone is Andrew Boutelier, the president of the Oil Barons Board, and Tom Kaka, head coach and general manager for your Fort McMurray Oil Baron. Andrew, what is the Centennial Cup and why is it such a significant event for our community?
3: Centennial Cup is a national event that brings the elite junior A hockey teams from 10 member provinces across Canada together in one body tournament called the Centennial Cup for national title in junior A hockey.
2: Tom, question for you. When will the tournament take place? 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
4: It's May 6th to 16th. All of the games will be played out of the Center Fire Place. We will be using some other facilities for practice rinks and that. But it truly is an event where we know that the people of Fort McMurray will get behind.
0: Want the full interview? 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
2: Some new TV tonight if you're looking for something to watch. 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Apple TV has released season 2 of Women in Blue, which I heard is really good. 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
1: A lot of people getting pretty excited about Madden NFL 27. The hyped up football game drops on August 13th, and the soundtrack has already been released. Ooh. Features Ozzy Osbourne, Metallica, Styx, The Who, and The White Stripes, and people are very fired up about how good the soundtrack is this year, too.
2: When I think back to old video games, the first thing that comes to mind is the score, the soundtrack. Tony Hawk, Pro Skater 2.
1: Yeah.
2: That's where I discovered Dragula by Rob Zombie.
1: Well, I just think back of all the NHL soundtracks, and you listen to the song so much because the same ones are playing when it's loading, back in the day anyway.
2: Yeah.
1: Yeah, I hear songs now still to this day, and it reminds me of like NHL 13 this was on. So yeah, the soundtracks and video games have a pretty unique relationship. Mm-hmm. And it looks like we got another great one coming out tomorrow.
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1: The 2026 18U National Championships is scheduled to take place in Fort McMurray from August 13th to the 16th at Ross Henniger Park and Legacy Dodge Field at McDonald Island Park. 11 teams will be in town representing the provinces across the country to compete in this tournament. And the 2026 Inner Pipeline Fort McMurray Marathon Early Bird Registration is now open. The race will be taking place September the 20th. 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
6: 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Oh, and here's the jump. And oh no! Oh, he's crashed directly into a flock of geese! Oh, he's battling an angry one. My goodness. Oh, it's putting up a fight. Oh, and there's the parachute. Well, maybe next time, Jason.
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1: I'm Corey Atkinson. Here's what's trending on Play. Wood Buffalo RCMP are asking for help identifying a suspect in a series of vehicle vandalism incidents last month. Police have obtained surveillance footage as their investigation continues. 11 reports involving thefts and vandalism were received July 26th, with vehicles damaged downtown and in Gregoire. Several windows were smashed, while tools, laptops, and golf clubs were stolen from one vehicle. To view the surveillance images, visit our news page. Alberta is reviewing its emergency alert system following the death of 11-year-old Parker Wells. The province will consult police, disability advocates, and community groups about alerts for missing vulnerable people. Public Safety Minister Mike Ellis says the government wants to learn from what happened. The review will include Amber Alert criteria and other emergency alert options. A $3 million telecommunications investment is coming to Fort McMurray this year. The money will support wireless and wireline upgrades aimed at providing faster, more reliable connectivity. TELUS is making the investment as part of a $14 billion commitment across Alberta through 2030. The provincial plan also includes new wireless towers and hundreds of site upgrades. The Fort McMurray work will focus on improving service for local homes and businesses. Wildfire danger is sitting at moderate across the Fort McMurray forest area as the region reaches midweek with no active wildfires. Alberta Wildfire says fires can still start and spread, although cooler conditions make severe growth less likely if they're detected quickly. 45 wildfires have been recorded locally since January. Residents are being reminded to remain cautious with outdoor fires and make sure they are fully extinguished. And Canadians are getting more precise warnings for tornadoes and severe thunderstorms as Environment Canada rolls out a new alert system. Instead of warning entire regions, forecasters will draw targeted areas around dangerous storms and their projected paths. Cell phone emergency alerts will then focus on people in or near these areas. You can always access your local and Canadian news by downloading our app or visiting play1037.ca. That's what's trending on Play. I'm Corey Atkinson.
2: Play weather. Tonight, cloudy, 60% chance of showers with a risk of thunderstorm as well, low of 8. Thursday, mix of sun and cloud, 30% chance of showers in the afternoon, high 20 degrees. Friday, mix of sun and cloud, high 20. Saturday, sunshine, high 23. And Sunday, sunny, high 23.
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